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The words will never show the you I've come to know. 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

0: Oh, it's ever so nice and peaceful up here, Joe. 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
1: Aye, very nice, Petunia. And look at that nice little boat. 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That's what they call them, you know, sailing dinghies.
0: Are they nice people at our hotel, Joe?
1: 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Now he's splicing his main brace.
0: Though I don't think the man on table number 6 is very nice.
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0: 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He's just enjoying himself on holiday.
1: He's decided to have a swim. Now he's going to climb back again. I expect that water's a bit cold, don't you? Oh, he's changed his mind. He's waving to us. Go away! I can't say I recognise him, though.
0: Well, he must know us. Maybe it's the gent on table number 6.
1: No, it's not him. He's much... Oh, now he's shouting. Lovely day, isn't it? Help! Help! Dial 999 and ask for the Coast Guard. I can't hear a word he's saying, you know. Help. Dial 999 and ask for the Coast Guard. Well, I never.
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1: We are proud of all our volunteers and our excellent training programme.
0: And remain inclusive for all.

I wonder if you're lonesome tonight. You know, someone said the world's a stage and each must play a part. Fate had me playing in love with you as my sweetheart. Act one was where we met. I loved you at first glance. You read your lines so cleverly and never missed a cue. 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But I'd rather go on hearing your lies than to go on living without you. Now the stage is bare, and I'm standing there with emptiness all around. And if he won't come back to me, then they can bring the curtain down.

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3: So, looking at your weather today, it will be dry and there will be plenty of sunshine in the morning. Some areas of cloud may drift in for the afternoon, but sunny spells will remain in between. It will be staying warm, but less so than of late. So, tonight's late sunshine this evening, but turning cloudy with the chance of a local drizzle. However, the first part of the night, cloud will break up to reveal clear intervals in the early hours. Your levels for today, your pollen is very, very high, your UV is high and your pollution is low. Your highest temperature today is 23 degrees and your lowest is 16 degrees. And you have your sunset at 18 minutes past 9 this evening. Your tide times for today, you have a high tide at 32 minutes past 12, which is 5.21 metres. And you have a low tide at 39 minutes past 6, which is 1.14 metres.
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3: Okay, so looking at your traffic this morning, there's not really much going on traffic-wise, which is pretty lucky. Looking towards Sittingbourne, there is a couple of roadworks. So there is a few roadworks on Sheppey Way, which is causing about a 3 minute delay altogether. And there's also another road closure. Where's it gone? 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

Good morning, everyone. It is 7 o'clock, so welcome to the breakfast show. Now, if you're wondering where Wayne C is this morning, unfortunately, he is taking today off as he is feeling under the weather this morning. I'm sure you'll all join me in wishing him a speedy recovery. For anyone who doesn't know, I'm Amy. Yes, Wayne's daughter. And it's my pleasure to be keeping you company until 10 o'clock this morning. We've got 3 hours of great music, your news, weather and traffic throughout the morning, and I'm sure we'll have plenty of laughs, and I'd love to hear from you too. If you're on a school run, heading to work, walking the dog, or just enjoying that first coffee of the day, thank you for making us part of your morning. So let's get this Monday started with Katrina and the Waves, Walking on Sunshine.

0: Yes, this is The Breakfast Show with Amy sitting in for Wayne C this morning. I hope you're having a lovely start to your day. Now, I'd love to hear from you this morning. So I've got a question for you all. What's the best breakfast that you've ever had? Is it a full English, beans on toast, pancakes? Can't think of any more breakfasts. Or are you just one of those people who just love to have a cup of coffee or a cup of tea? Never know. Send me a message and I'll read some of your answers throughout the morning. 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

That was Queen there and Don't Stop Me Now. If that doesn't wake you up, then I don't know what will. Good morning, if you're just joining us, it's Amy with you until 10, keeping a seat warm while Adam and Jess are off this morning. We've already had lots of lovely messages wishing... I've just lost my tongue there. Already had a lot of messages answering our question. So we've had one on the TikTok live from Sadie. She says for her breakfast, she likes breakfast protein toast and Marmite or a fat fry up with crispy bacon. I mean, you can't go wrong with a good fry up. I think I'd probably like pancakes with syrup a bit more than a fry up though. But everyone has their preferences and I'm definitely down for a cup of coffee in the morning. I'm losing the words this morning. But next up we have One Republic and Counting Stars. Again, if you want a request or a dedication, please get in contact and let me know.

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2: Okay, so taking a look at your roads this morning, there is a bit of a jam queuing traffic going off of the Sheppey crossing. Stationary traffic adding a bit about an 8-minute delay to your journey this morning. But other than that, looking around the island and off of the island, there isn't really much to tell you about, which is always a good thing. There is one roadworks on the ferry road onto Sheppey Way, adding about of a 3-minute delay to your journey. Other than that, not much to tell you about, but if you know something that I haven't reported, please get in contact and let me know. 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
1: That was Keen there and Somewhere Only We Know. Shout out to everyone who's listening, whether you're listening on your smart speaker, on FM, DAB, whatever you're listening on, or even if you're just, you know, sitting at home and you have the Sheppey FM app and you're listening on there. Everyone who's listening, thank you for joining me this morning. We've had a few messages in this morning about our breakfast question earlier on. So we've had a few messages. We've had a message from Jake. Jake has said that he enjoys a Scottish breakfast or a German breakfast. We've also had a message from Sarah. Sarah says, good morning, Amy, sounding fantastic. Thank you very much. She says that she likes yogurt, granola and sliced banana. Now that sounds very, very, very nice. So a lot of messages this morning. Next up, we have One Direction and What Makes You Beautiful. This one is for our very own Jake, who is a youth presenter here on the radio.

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4: Happy breakfast, everyone.

Yes, that was Alyssa Grace and Bloodstream. You are here with me, Amy, this morning, taking you through until 10 o'clock. I'm in for Adam and Jess this morning. So I've got a question because I like to hear from you guys. So my question is, would you prefer tea or coffee? That is a very, very controversial one. Me, myself, I prefer a cup of coffee. I can't stand tea, but I know that a lot of people do like a cup of tea. I really can't get my words out this morning. So you can pick one, tea or coffee, and please get in contact and let me know. You can call 01795 665 898, or you can text 07938 221617. Once again, however you're listening, if you're listening, thank you so much for being with me here this morning on Sheppy FM. Next up we have ABBA and Mamma Mia, which was a number one in 1976.

Mamma Mia there by ABBA. So I've had a couple of answers in about the tea or coffee question. So we've had an answer from Becky. She says tea. An answer from Sadie, my mum, she also says tea. And we also had an answer from Sarah saying tea all day. So I guess I'm the only one this morning that prefers coffee. So, I mean, if you also prefer coffee, please let me know so I don't feel alone. Next up, we have Huntrix and Golden. This has been in the Sheppy chart now for 48 weeks and it is currently number 28. Here we go.

Okay, so we've had another couple of messages about our coffee or tea question. So a message from Gary. He says that he prefers coffee. I'm very happy. I'm very glad. He says, sounding fab, coffee for me with lots of caramel syrup because I am a fatty. Don't say that about yourself. And also another message from Becky who says that Graham prefers coffee as well. So yes, team coffee, everyone. I would much prefer a cup of coffee, except I have about 3 sugars in mine because I love my sugar. We've had a call from Paul. Thank you so much for calling us. He's asked for Queen and Bohemian Rhapsody. So this one is just for you.

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2: Okay, so let's take another look at your roads this morning. So taking a look at halfway Minster Road, there is a little bit of a jam there, a little bit of a delay. But other than that, not really much there. It's about a 2 minute delay, just roughly. Coming off of the Sheppey crossing along the A2, Key Street, there is another jam there, adding another around about 5 minutes to your delay there as well. Other than that, it is looking pretty clear. The jam coming off of the island has seemed to have cleared up on my screen now. There's a little bit of traffic on. There's a little bit of traffic coming off of the island still, but it's about a 1-2 minute delay, it's saying there. But other than that, the island and just off the island is looking pretty clear. But again, if I haven't said something and you know of something that I haven't yet reported, please get in contact and let me know so I can let everyone else know. You can call me on 01795 66 5898 or you can text me on 07 938 221617.
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Good morning. If you're just joining me, welcome to The Breakfast Show. I'm Amy, keeping the seat warm for Adam and Jess this morning. It's lovely to have your company here with me. Whether you're halfway through the school run, on your commute, or just enjoying a quiet morning, thanks for choosing us. We've still got loads to come before 9 o'clock. But I'm coming off at 10 o'clock, so that's wrong. Plenty of brilliant music and more chance for you to get involved. We've had a phone call from Kai, so hello, Kai. Thank you so much for calling. Kai has asked for Stormzy and Own It, but we wasn't sure if it's the right one that they wanted. So we've also got Faithless and Insomnia. I think that's how you say it. Again, I can't get my words out this morning. But of course, if you want a request or a dedication as well, please call us, let me know, and I'll happily play it. 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
2: Okay, so we're having a look at our roads again this morning. So taking a look towards Sittingbourne, there is a few delays. We have got about a 3 minute jam on... Oh, it is just frozen on me. Oh, there we go. On the Avenue of Remembrance, there is about a 3 minute delay there. There is also another delay on Canterbury Road, around 5 minutes added to your journey there. And then another delay on Merston Road, around 10 minute of delay there. So I'd say avoid that if you're in a hurry. Looking on the island, there isn't really much to tell you about on there. It is all looking pretty clear. And again, off the island, we have got this, the road closure on Sheppey Way. Other than that, there's not really much to tell you about. Let's take a look at your trains. So your next train is at 46 minutes past 8 on Platform 1. This takes you to Sheerness. Nope, it doesn't. You're getting on at Sheerness. This takes you to Queenborough, Slough, Kemsley and Sittingbourne. And if you miss that train or you need a later service, you have the 17 minutes past 9, the 47 minutes past 9 and the 47 minutes past 10. They're all from Platform 1, taking you to all of those stations. If you know something that I haven't reported, please get in contact and let me know.
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0: last Friday night there. I'm just sitting in for Amy. I'm Sadie. You probably heard me before. I'm just sitting in for Amy while she's having some breakfast. So she wants to have a little something to eat because she did get out of bed quite early this morning, unusually early for Amy, so she could cover the breakfast show today. So, anyway, she wanted me to say there's been a lot of answers coming in. Kai has had loads of guesses. I've had some guesses and I've been wrong as well. No one has got it right yet. A few people are along the right lines. It's something that I must say I forget to do near enough every day as well. I get told I don't do it enough, at least. So there's a clue for you. A lot of people might do this, but they certainly don't do it enough. But so yeah, some people, one in six forget to do it altogether. So there you go. What is that? One in six people forget to do this every day. So well done to everybody for your answers so far, but nobody has got it just right. We've got a few messages coming up, and then after that we have Mark Ronson featuring Amy Winehouse with Valerie, and then Amy should be back.
1: Oh, it's ever so nice and peaceful up here, Joe. Nice view, too.
2: Aye, very nice, Petunia. And look at that nice little boat. He's having a lot of fun out there in his little dinghy. That's what they call them, you know, sailing dinghies.
1: Are they nice people at our hotel, Joe?
2: Hey, hello. Now he's splicing his main brace.
1: Though I don't think the man on table number six is very nice.
2: Hey, do you think he's in trouble, Petunia?
1: Oh, no, Joe. He's just enjoying himself on holiday.
2: He's decided to have a swim. Now he's going to climb back again. I expect that water's a bit cold, don't you? Oh, he's changed his mind. He's waving to us. Go away! I can't say I recognise him, though.
1: But he must know us. Maybe it's the gent on table number six.
2: No, it's not him. He's much... Oh, now he's shouting. Lovely day, isn't it? Help! Help! Dial 999 and ask for the Coast Guard. I can't hear a word he's saying, you know. Help. Dial 999 and ask for the Coast Guard. Well, I never. If you see a boat you think may be in distress, dial 999 and ask for the Coast Guard.
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0: Mark Ronson featuring Amy Winehouse there with Valerie. Thank you to my mum for sitting in for me while I had a bit of breakfast. Like she said, I woke up very early. I didn't even get a very good sleep last night. This heat is absolutely awful. Talking of the heat, it is very hot outside and obviously it's only getting warmer. It is a bit cooler today, but again, not cool enough, and it is very, very hot. So make sure you're staying hydrated, drinking a lot of water. And next up we have Calvin Harris and Summer, which was a number one back in 2014, which is an absolute tune, especially for this type of weather.
1: When I met you in the summer, to my heartbeat

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1: Justin Bieber there, featuring Nicki Minaj, Beauty and a B. Shout out to everyone who's listening, no matter how you're listening or where you're listening. 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I'm Amy, I'm here stepping in for Adam and Jess this morning. 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Next up, we have Whitney Houston, I Wanna Dance With Somebody, and then after that we'll have a weather update.

0: Whitney Houston there, and I Wanna Dance With Somebody remix version. I didn't actually realise it was the remix version, but it's okay. It was a very good version. So good morning if you're just joining me this morning. It's just gone at 9 o'clock, and welcome to the final hour of breakfast. If you're only just joining, I'm Amy, keeping the seat warm for Adam and Jess this morning. I hope your morning's going well, and thanks for choosing to spend part of it with me. Another hour of great music coming up. I'm very enjoying all of your messages that are coming in. So we're going to do a traffic and weather update now. Stay tuned.
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3: 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This year alone, an estimated £4.9 million will be wasted on unused medicines, which could be reinvested into improving your NHS services. So don't be afraid to check their medication. Encourage them to only order what they need and take any that's not being used back to their local pharmacy for safe disposal. 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
0: Yes, let's take a look at your weather. So today will be dry and there will be plenty of sunshine this morning. Some areas of cloud will drift in for the afternoon, but sunny spells will remain in between. It's staying warm, but less so than late. Later on tonight, late sunshine this evening, but turning cloudy with the chance of a local drizzle during the first part of the night. However, cloud will break up to reveal clear intervals in the early hours. Taking a look at your pollen today is very high, so make sure if you've got hay fever, you're taking your hay fever tablets. Your UV is high, so make sure you're wearing your SPF, and your pollution is low. Your sunset is at 18 minutes past 9 this evening. Taking a look at your levels, your highest temperature today is 23 degrees and your lowest is 16 degrees. Right now in Sheerness it is 18 degrees. Looking at your tide times, your next high tide is at 32 minutes past 12. Your next low tide is at 39 minutes past 6, which is 1.14 meters. You're up to date with Sheppey FM weather. You'll be updated again in 2 hours.
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0: Okay, so now let's take a look at your roads. So the island is still looking rather clear this morning. Not really much to tell you about there. Going towards Sittingbourne. Sorry, had to clear my throat there. Along St. Paul's Street, there is a bit of a jam, causing around a 3-minute delay there. And also going towards, let's have a look. Oh, it's not, this frozen on me again. Screen keeps freezing on me. West Lane, there is also a jam there, causing around a 5-minute delay there as well. Other than that, it is looking pretty clear. There's not really much to tell you about there either. But if you know something that's happening that I haven't yet reported, please get in contact and let me know so I can let everyone else know. You can call 01795 665898 or you can text 07938221617. 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

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My name's Amy. I'm in for Adam and Jess this morning. The next song, we have Michael Jackson and Beat It.

Michael Jackson there and Beat It. Had a message from Sarah. She says, hi again, Amy. Can you play Something Beautiful by Robbie Williams? That is up next. She says, it's such a lovely song with a great meaning. I haven't actually heard the song, so I'm excited to hear it. And she says, I've seen you signing that one in town, actually. Oh, I have. Oh, maybe I haven't. Maybe I do know it then. If you don't know, I do song signing. So I go out in the community and I, you know, the choir, we sign songs to music. So that is what she's talking about. Here is Robbie Williams and Something Beautiful just for you, Sarah.

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2: Yes, it's that time again, looking at your roads. So the island is still looking pretty clear, not much to tell you about on there. Going towards Sittingbourne off of the Sheppey crossing, there is some roadworks happening on Sheppey Way, causing about a 3-minute delay just there. The Sittingbourne Town Centre is also quite busy, causing multiple delays there from around 3 minutes to 5 minutes. Park Road, there is also a delay there, a 4-minute delay due to stationary traffic and roadworks. Other than that, it is looking pretty clear for you this morning. Not much else to tell you about. But again, if you know something that I haven't yet reported, please get in contact and let me know so I can let everyone else know. You can call 01795 665 898 or you can text 07938 22 1617. 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

0: That was Pompeii by Bastille. Time really does fly when you're having fun. We're already near the end of the show, but there's still plenty of great music on the way to keep you going through your morning. Next up, we have Zara Larsson at Midnight Sun, and this one is for Katie. And then next, we have Black Eyed Peas and Meet Me Halfway.
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1: Well, that's just about all from me this morning. A huge thank you for everyone listening, for choosing to spend your breakfast with me, and all your lovely messages and phone calls throughout the show. It's been great to have all of your company, and I really hope you enjoyed the show and the music. I wish you all a fantastic rest of your day. Up next, we have Anna with the mid-morning show here on Sheppey FM, so don't go anywhere. Thanks again for joining me. Take care, and I'll leave you with one last great song. But for now, see you later. Next up, we have Shania Twain, Man, I Feel Like a Woman.

0: 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This is your community news.
1: Yes, it's that time of day again. Let's have a look what's going on around the island. We have Sheerness in Bloom. Nominate your favourite Sheerness garden. The categories are front garden, back garden, hanging, basket, wild garden, school or business. The nominations close on the 30th of June, so you haven't got long at all to get those nominations in. Judging will take place mid-July with a presentation event in August. To nominate your favourite garden, email gemma@sheppermatters.org.uk. We also have a barn dance over at the Criterion. That's Wednesday the 1st of July. That's this Wednesday, 1 p.m. And it's only £15 per person. And that's including sausage and chips. All tickets are subject to a booking fee. You can call the Criterion on 01795 662981 for more information. Or you can go onto their website, which is all the W's, thecriterionbluetown.co.uk. And finally, if you have a young person that is into the theatre, perhaps wants to be an actor, or maybe they just want to make friends and build confidence, then what better and more beautiful place to do it than at our very own Sheppey Little Theatre? Every Tuesday, 4:30 until 6 p.m, there are drama classes. The first session is a free session, and after then it's just £8 per session. For more information, you can call Anna on 07935957820. If you missed any of what I've just said, I will put it up on our Facebook page, Jack Turner and Anna on Air. Failing that, you can call me here on the studio on 01795 665898, and I'll be happy to go over it all for you again. You're up to date with your community news.
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Yes, it's a beautiful day, no matter what the weather, here in the studio. And it just happens to be a beautiful day outside the studio as well. So isn't that fantastic? I'd like to thank Amy for her last 3 hours. She's just brilliant and so personable. And for those of you who don't know, she started off in our youth show on a Saturday morning. So well done, Amy. That was fantastic. And now you're here with Anna on Air. And I'm hoping to make your Monday start with a booming start. There we go. And in order to facilitate this, I've got some bum fuzzling, some It's a Cockney Thing, and Guess That Phobia, along with some great music. And guess what today? I'm feeling a bit like some facts and some jokes. So if you have any good facts, good jokes, a shout out, dedication or request, it's going to be fact and joke day. Then you can call me here on the studio on 01795 665 898. 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It's nice, simple to use. You can listen live, you can message in, you can see who's coming up next, and you can look at pictures of all the presenters. Yes, you can. So starting off, firstly, our first fact of the day is, did you know that the banana plant isn't in fact just a plant? It is the largest herb in the world. Yes, the banana, my friends, is the largest herb in the world. There we go. That's your first fact of the day. We're going to have 2 songs and then I'm going to come back with a bit of bum fuzzling to get your grey matter working. And to get us off to a nice bouncy start, we've got a bit of Beyonce, Texas Hold'em. And that's followed by Maroon 5 and Memories, because I couldn't get it out of my head. Then after that, we'll be back with the bum fuzzle. The time is 9:09 and you're listening to Anna on Air here on Sheppey FM 92.2, your award-winning radio station. 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
0: Because I had it stuck in my head all morning, so I'm putting this one on. Hello, good morning. If you're just tuned in, you're here with Anna on Air here on Sheppey FM 92.2. And my mission today is to make sure that your Monday goes off to a flying start. That's always my Monday mission, to be fair. So I love a Monday. I know most people don't, but I do. It feels like a nice, positive reincarnation of the week where we can get on and have a good week. There's half of you out there going, I'm tired, just please. Can't be dealing with this. But you know what you can be dealing with is it's time for this.
2: It's now time to stop lollygagging around and to bumfuzzle each other with some gobbledygook. It's bumfuzzle time.
0: Yes, for those of you that have just tuned in for the first time, but you're thinking, I'm going to tune in again. Each week we do a bumfuzzling word, i.e. a word that is confusing. In fact, bumfuzzling was our first confusing word. It means to be confused. So I'm going to say said word, and then you're going to hazard a guess. You're either going to, from the back seat of the car, shout out what you think it means, or you're going to message in. I prefer that one. You're going to message in and... if nothing else, you're either going to know it or you're going to learn a new word. Now, this one I've put in because it's one of those words you're like, I know that. Okay, today's bumfuzzling word is ubiquitous, and it is spelled U-B-I-Q-U-I-T-O-U-S, or for the under eights listening out there, to or us. What do you think ubiquitous means? You've got a long time to get your answer in. Actually, you've got an hour. You've got until 11:15, but that doesn't mean you can't get in there quickly. So yes, our bumfuzzling word today is ubiquitous. And as I was saying earlier, today I'm feeling like facts and jokes today. So I'd also like you to send these in. So my first one line of the day. If you don't know what introspection is, you need to take a long, hard look at yourself. Hey, hey. Okay, enough of that. Right, next up we have Alex Warren and Ordinary, and then Teddy Swims. For those of you that are regular listeners, you'll know that Lose Control is my plank song. It doesn't matter where I am, I have to get down and do the plank. And I'm feeling it today. Good start today, get my abs going. The time is 19 minutes past 10. 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Oh, love this song.

0: Benson Boone.
1: These beautiful things that I've got.
0: Beautiful Things from 2024. Ah, oh, what a song. And yes, I did get down and do the plank on my Teddy Swim song. Yes, I did. And some sit-ups and some push-ups. And now I feel quite pumped. And it's quite nice. My body's holding itself. Lovely. You can start with one. You can start with a 10-second plank. You know, it's all about starting somewhere, isn't it? Little steps. I've actually changed the way that I do my to-do list. So my to-do list, say you're on a day off when you've got to go and do all of your housework. It used to be clean the bathroom, you know, clean the kitchen. And it would take you hours to clean the kitchen. And you get to rub one thing off of the whiteboard. So I've now changed it to clear the kitchen table, do the washing up, clear by the front door. And do you know what? And it just means that you get to rub things off throughout the day. And these little baby steps really help with getting things done. I don't know about you, but I sit back and look at tasks sometimes and just feel so overwhelmed. And I just think I'm never going to manage any of it. Anyway, we have had an answer in for this.
2: It's now time to stop lollygagging around and to bumfuzzle each other with some gobbledygook. It's bumfuzzle time!
0: This week's bumfuzzling word is ubiquitous, and that's spelled U-B-I-Q-U-I-T-O-U-S. Now, Julie has hazarded a guess, and she thinks it is. Like, could it be where it's either one thing or another? It's not quite here, not quite there. Now, I've chosen ubiquitous because it was one of those words where you're like, oh, nope. She's in the studio, ladies and gentlemen.
3: I've changed my mind.
0: Okay, what's your mind change?
3: I think
0: change?
3: It's something that's sticky, like a gel, ubiquitous, like slime.
0: Yeah, I can go with that.
3: We might be the first one.
0: I like that. That's a good guess. So what do you think ubiquitous means? I'm going to give you those numbers in a minute. There's probably some of you out there shouting at the radio, going, it's this. Well, just message in. So I said, it's a fact and joke day for me. That's what I'm feeling. My little brother always, in idle times, will say, got any interesting facts? Funny jokes? So the fact today, one of the facts, leftover pasta has extra health benefits. That's because it contains more resistant starch than fresh pasta, thanks to the effects of cooking and cooling on the pasta starch's structure. Resistant starch has been linked to improve blood sugar control and get better gut health. Well, thank goodness I'm always eating leftovers. There we go. Okay, if you have an interesting fact, a joke, or you think you know what ubiquitous means, you can call me here on the studio and talk to my phone face on 01795 665898. You can text 07938 221 617. 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It's so easy and free. 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You can message in. You can see who's coming up next. And yes, you can look at pictures of the presenters. After some adverts, we have George Ezra with Green Green Grass, and then a bit of Taylor Swift and The Fate of Ophelia. The time is 10:31. 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Happy Monday, everyone.
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Phil Collins. That was In the Air Tonight. What a tune that is. It just never gets old, does it? I mean, we all think of a gorilla when we hear it, but apart from that, it's an amazing tune. Hello and welcome. If you've just tuned in, you're listening to Anna and Air here on Shabby FM 92.2. We've got some bum fuzzling, we've got some cockney rhyming, and we've got some guess that phobia all coming up for you. And today, for those of you who have just tuned in, I've decided it's a fact and joke day. I'm feeling all about the facts and all about the jokes today. So here we go. Let's go. They're one-liners. Let's face it, they're going to be mediocre. Okay, is it possible to mistake schizophrenia for telepathy? I hear you say. That was written by Jordan Brooks. There we go. We can blame him. So we have had a guess in for ubiquitous, and our guess was from Judy, and she said, could it be where it's either one thing or another? But she also says she reckons it's like the feeling of slime. We also had Gary message in, and he said, ubiquitous, is it when like somebody's a bit mean or a bit nasty? So what do you think it is? Do you think it's Gary? Do you think it's Judy? Do you have a fact, a joke, a dedication shout out? 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We've got a couple more songs before we have the weather on the hour, and then of course after the hour and after our coffee break, we are going to be coming into our ska and reggae. So that's all to look forward to. The bum fuzzle will be announced at about 11:15. So be around for that and more facts and jokes. So next up, we have Sting and an Englishman in New York. And then we're going to keep with being a foreigner in another land. And we're going to have Michael Jackson, Stranger in Moscow. So the time is 10:48. You're listening to Anna on Air here on Sheppy FM 92.2, your award-winning radio station. Oh, yeah. I'm an Englishman in New York. Oh, the sax. Beautiful. Ah, it's a remix.

was Stranger in Moscow by Michael Jackson. I love that one. It's such a forgotten Michael Jackson song, but it's a great one. Next up, let's have some changes with David Bowie. What a song.

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1: 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So don't be afraid to check their medication. 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
2: This afternoon will continue to be dry. Some areas of cloud drifting in from the afternoon, but sunny spells remaining in between. Staying warm, but less so than of late. Late sunshine this evening, but turning cloudy with a chance of local drizzle during the first part of the night. However, the cloud will break up to reveal clear intervals in the early hours. And going outside today, it is slightly cooler than it has been. We have got highs of 22 today and lows of 20. Your pollen level is very high, your UV is high, and your pollution is low. Your sunset this evening is at 9:18. And for those nautical folk out there, chill swimmers and fishermen, we are coming into high tide and we'll be full in high tide at 12:32, and that's at 5 metres 21. And then we'll be back into low tide this evening at 6:39. You're up to date with your weather.
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2: Yes, it's that time of day. 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And of course, for my regular listeners, you will know that today is Biscuit Monday. Yeah! So it's the one day of the week that I'm going to have a biscuit. I'm quite excited. I do eat sugar-free biscuits sometimes, but there we go. So it's Biscuit Monday. 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Now, to facilitate the relaxation, I have chosen two relaxing songs. We have Tracy Chapman and Fast Car, and following that we have Eva Cassidy and Fields of Gold. So let's sit back, put our feet up, and pontificate.

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0: That was Christina Perry and A Thousand Years. And I hope that you have very much enjoyed your coffee break. I myself had a biscuit, as it is Biscuit Monday, so I treated myself to a Bourbon. What did you have? What's your favourite biscuit? Bourbons are just amazing, aren't they? But they are basically two biscuits sandwiched together between sugar, so I kind of had two biscuits, if I'm honest with myself. Anyway, I hope that you enjoyed your relaxation. It's time to announce this.
1: It's now time to stop lollygagging around and to bumfuzzle each other with some gobbledygook. It's bumfuzzle time!
0: Yes, for those of you that have just tuned in, each week we do a bumfuzzling word, i.e. a word that is confusing. This week's bumfuzzling word was ubiquitous, and that's spelt U-B-I-Q-U-I-T-O-U-S. Or for the under-8s listening out there, ubiquitous. If you are ever feeling sad in the morning, spell any word phonetically and you will feel happier. Okay, Julie, she said, could it be like either one thing or another? She also thought that perhaps it was like the feeling of slime or something like that. Ada has just come into the studio and he said, is it a type of fruit? I love that. We also had as well, we had Gary message in and he said, is ubiquitous like when somebody's not very nice? So are you ready? If you're out there, feel free to shout at your radio what you think it means. Okay, ubiquitous. Ubiquitous is when something is omnipresent. So there we are. It is when something is absolutely everywhere. So to be more thorough with that, ubiquitous, present, appearing or found everywhere. His ubiquitous influence was felt by all the family. There we go. So coming up after this one song, we're going to have our Cockney rhyming. That's coming up for you. And for those of you that tune in every week, you'll know that after the hour of 11, it is our ska and reggae section. Oh yeah, so get your skanking ready. So to kick off our ska section, we have Alton Ellis with Get Ready, Rocksteady, and then a bit of madness at Driving in My Car. The time is 11:21. You're listening to Anna on Air here on Sheppey FM 92.2, but I've just realised it's also the day of facts. It is a day of facts and jokes because I love a fact and I love a joke. We are now on facts. So, earlobes have no biological purpose. While they are rich in nerve endings and may play a role in social bonding, I want to know who's gathering together with their friends and playing with each other's earlobes as a type of bonding. I mean, I know that, you know, there's some nibbling on earlobes is a thing. They are a place for earrings, I suppose. Many scientists argue that earlobes don't have any true biological purpose. So there we go. That's your facts. Okay. So here we have it. A little bit of scar, and then I'll be back with your Cockney rhyming. Time is once again 11:22. You're here with Anna on Air here on Sheppey FM at 92.2. Let's get ready.

0: driving in my car. Hello and welcome. If you've just tuned in, you've tuned in during our ska and reggae section. I hope you're doing well and enjoying your Monday. What a great way to start the week, listening to Sheppey FM 92.2. Yeah, it is. And also, we're in our joke and fact section of the day, as in all day. I'm just feeling the jokes and the facts today. So let's have another joke. I say a joke, it's a one-liner. A joke might be a bit far-fetched. People say I have no willpower, but I've given up smoking loads of times. That was by Kai Humphreys. So there you go, you can blame Kai. A big hello to Will over in Middlesex at university. He's switched on and listening in between photo shoots. And he asked for a bit of a Gregory Isaac, but the song you want, Will, I'm afraid isn't here. But I have chosen Night Nurse for you, and I hope you enjoy that just as much. And you're enjoying your day. I know that the studio's underground, so when it is hot, you're nice and cool. And also a massive shout out to Barry as well, who's listening on his break. I hope you're enjoying your rap. Oh yeah, speaking of enjoying and stuff like that, Will did say that he was eating a Garibaldi, because earlier when we had our biscuit break, I said, what biscuit are you eating? I had a Bourbon. And Will messaged in and he said he had a Garibaldi, the squashed fly biscuits. Lovely. Anyway, enough about that. It's time for this.
1: Right here, Gav. How are we doing?
2: It's a coffee day.
1: That's the old apple and pear.
0: For those of you that have just tuned in, but you're thinking, I'm going to tune in every week. Each week we have a Cockney rhyming slang. Now, Cockney rhyming developed in the East End of London. It was said that if you could hear the Bow Bells from your house, you were indeed a Cockney. It's a secret language comprising of a couplet of words, and the second half of the couplet rhymes with what you actually want to say. It developed in the turn of the century, and then it went over into Australia and into America, no doubt, because we emigrated over there. So what's going to happen is I'm going to say the first half of the couplet, and you're going to hazard a guess at what you think it is, because I am speaking in secret at that point. And then at about 10:50, I will announce the second half, making it a little bit easier for you. For example, apple and pears would be stairs. That's right, but I would say aptly apples. Some of them were said in full. For example, daisy roots, meaning boots. That was always said in full. Okay, so are you ready? This week's Cockney rhyming slang is loaf. Dun, dun, dun. Okay, loaf, and then something, and then that's what rhymes with what you want to say. What do you think it is? If you have a shout out, dedication, request, a fact, a joke, or you know what loaf is, you can call me here in the studio and talk to my phone face. How fabulous would that be? On 01795 665 898. 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

0: That was The Specials and Ghost Town, which was a number one. So, yes, I actually saw that at Glastonbury. I saw The Specials at Glastonbury Festival. And that bit at the beginning with the ooh, because everybody in the audience was doing it. So it was just like vibrating across the whole audience. It was an amazing experience. So what a time. And also, Glastonbury has no shade, by the way. I don't know if you've ever been there. There's no way to get into shade. Anyway, just a very, very quick recap on our Cockney rhyming slang.
1: Right, here, Guff. How are we doing?
2: It's a Cockney thing.
1: That's the old apple and pear.
0: This week's Cockney rhyming slang, the first half of the Cockney rhyming is loaf. I will announce the second half in a bit, but I can't believe that you guys don't know what this is. Come on, I know you do. Message in, let me know. Shout it out from the back seat of the car. However you're going to do it. Shout at your smart speaker. I know what loaf is, it's this. I will announce that at quarter past as well. And keeping up with what I was saying, it is a fact and joke day. So we interrupt this broadcast for another fact. Right, so, oh no, we're going to go for a joke because it goes with the, right, okay, yes. If you arrive fashionably late in Crocs, you're just late. I offended half the people out there and half of you are laughing. That's by Joel Dommett. So there we go. A massive shout out once again because we do have Barry listening. He said he's out there picking in the sun. So he has chosen Bad Manners and Lip Up Fatty. I hope this helps you along. Thank you so much for messaging in, Barry. That's coming up after these messages. The time is 11:42. 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

0: Joe.
1: Hey, hello. Now he's splicing his main brace.
0: Though I don't think the man on table number 6 is very nice.
1: Ed, you think he's in trouble, Petunia?
0: Oh, no, Joe. He's just enjoying himself on holiday.
1: Oh, he's decided to have a swim. Now he's going to climb back again. I expect that water's a bit cold, don't you? Oh, he's changed his mind. He's waving to us. Go! I can't say I recognise him, though.
0: Well, he must know us. Maybe it's the gent on table number 6.
1: No, it's not him. He's much... Oh, now he's shouting. Lovely day, isn't it? Help! Help! Dial 999 and ask for the Coast Guard! I can't hear a word he's saying, you know. Help. Dial 999 and ask for the Coast Guard. Well, I never...
2: If you see a boat you think may be in distress, dial 999 and ask for the Coast Guard.

0: was Alpha Blondie and Wish You Were Here. It's still going, but it's not actually on the system going. Oh, what a tune. I really love that version. I know it's not for everybody, but I love it. Hello and welcome. If you've just joined me, you're joining me here on our reggae and ska section. So there we go. I hope you're all having a fantastic Monday. I'm just going to quickly announce the second half of this because no one's getting it. Today's Cockney rhyming
1: slang. How are we doing?
2: It's a Cockney thing. Up the old apple and pears.
0: Today's Cockney rhyming is loaf. And I've had Ada say both, and he's like, no. Judy was like, that's not how it works. It's not that. It's loaf and something. But everybody's struggling. So are you ready for the second half? The second half of the Cockney rhyming slang is... bread. Loaf of bread. Now, we have already had Abby pop into the studio, so she got a bit of a first dibs in. And I told her the second, she said, loaf of bread, is it off your head? So let's have a see. What do you think loaf of bread is? Get your answers in. I'll be announcing that at about 10 past because I also need to get the phobias in. On the hour, I will, of course, have our community news. But before then, let's try and squeeze in our last two reggae songs for our reggae section. The time is 11:53. 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I hope you're having a fantastic Monday, everybody.

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1: Yes, it's that time of day again. Let's have a look what's going on around the island. We have Sheerness in Bloom. 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That's on the first and third Monday of the month. It's 10:30 to 12 p.m. in the Church Hall, Minster Road Baptist Church. You can call 077 327 36476 for more information. And finally, if you have a young person that is into the theatre, perhaps would like to be an actor or just learn some new games and have some confidence, make some friends, and then what better and more beautiful place to do it than our very own Sheppey Little Theatre? Every Tuesday, 4:30 until 6 p.m, there are drama classes. It's only £8 per person per session, and the first session is a free trial session. You have nothing to lose. You can call Anna on 07935957820 for more information. If you missed any of that and you would like me to go over it again immediately, then feel free to call me on 01795665898 here in the studio and I go over it again. Failing that, it will be up on my Facebook page, which is Jack Turner and Anna on Air. You're up to date with your community news.
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0: That was Charles Bradley and Changes. Some of you may know it from the adult animation. Big Mouth. What passion he sings it, sings with. And actually, you know, when I was listening to that song, it reminded me of something I was thinking the other day when I was in my car, thinking about my daughter. She's 12, you know, and for those of you that have children, you'll probably know that girls grow up lots quicker, I think, than boys do. I've got a son as well. They're twins. So there we go. I've got direct comparison. And my daughter is growing up so much quicker than her. It's like I've got it's really like I've got a 14-year-old and a 10-year-old, to be honest, but they're both 12. And something that I feel as well with them, and also with, I've got brothers that are abroad in Canada, and just your friends in general, we change so much throughout our lives, especially if you're a reflective person, that I think that with all your friends and your family, and especially your children that are growing up, you need to always be ready to meet someone new, so you're not branding them for who you think they are. And that's even your friends, you know, you always be ready for who are you, who's this new person coming in. And I think that's really important, to allow people to change. There we go. That's my thought of the day, everybody. It is time as well to announce this.
1: Sure, here, Gaff. How are we doing?
2: It's a company day.
0: Can't help myself on that bit, sorry. Today's Cockney rhyming was loaf of bread. Now, we had a couple of messages. We had Barry messaging straight away off the mark. He was like, bread head. We also had Abby as well. She said, is it loaf of bread? And then she went, off your head. And then she went, or is it just head? Okay, so there we go. So here it is. Are you ready? Sorry, I was reading a message as well. Can we have that all-important drum roll? Thank you, Dave. Loaf of bread is indeed head. Well done. A round of applause for Barry and Abby getting that right. And I know that other people were shouting at their smart speaker and their radios getting it right as well. Don't worry. Congratulations to you too. So use your loaf. So common, even internationally, that most people don't realise that it's rhyming slang, although it was not recorded in print until 1925. There we go. Right, we are going to start our 3-2-1 in our Sheppy chart. But after the first couple, I'm going to be back with our phobia, which is our last word of the day for the logophiles out there. So our 3-2-1 in the Sheppy chart is, it starts with our 30th, our last place in the Sheppy chart. I do believe it's 30. Yes, indeed. And then we're going to go 15 and then 1. So we've got 3-2-1. Now in 30th place on the Sheppy chart, we have Badiel, Skinner and Lightning, Three Lions, which is, right, of course, because of the football, which is number one. That's from 1996. That's our number one at the moment. And then then in the middle, in 15, we have a Nota featuring 54 Ultra, Talk to You. That's our 15th place. And I'm going to hold it till there to let you know what our first place is. I'm keeping the suspense. And after that, I'll be back in a minute with the phobia. The time is 12 past 12. Look at that. You're listening to Anna on Air here on Sheppy FM 92.2. And I hope you're having a fantastic Monday. Three Lions on the shirt.
3: Game. You're not creative enough.

0: talk to you. That's number 15 in our Sheppy chart, but I'm jumping in before we get to number one because it's time to talk about this.
1: What's that phobia?
0: So this one is as it sounds. There is a phobia. It's when you are so afraid of something that you have a physiological response. So your heart will pump, your palms will sweat, and you'll either be glued to the spot or you'll want to run for your life. Either way, the decision is not yours. There is a phobia for almost everything. In fact, a phobia of everything is a pantophobia. Yes, indeed, even a fear of pants. So what's going to happen is I'm going to say said phobia. You're going to hazard a guess, maybe have it, and I'm sorry if you do. There are many lines and people that can help you out there. Or you're going to know it. You can shout it at your smart speaker or you can call in. But here you go. Are you ready? Your phobia for the day is hippophobia, and that's spelled H-I-P-P-O and then phobia, P-H-O-B-I-A. Or for the under eights listening out there, h-i-p-p-o-p-h-o-b-i-a. Hippophobia. What do you think hippophobia is? Don't forget, if you've got any fun facts, jokes, shout outs, dedications, oh, you know what hippophobia is, you can call me here and talk to my phone face on 01795 665 898. 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It's nice, simple to use, you can listen live, you can message in, you can see who's coming up next. That's the way to do it. If you missed any of that, of course go into your search engine and type in Sheppy FM and it will come up with those numbers. So very quickly, we have a squeeze in a little joke here. A one-liner's joke is a bit far-fetched. I don't know if we can say it's actually a joke, but we'll try. Okay. My friend got a personal trainer a year before his wedding. I thought, my goodness, how long is the aisle going to be? I like that. That was by Paul McCaffrey. There we go. Our number one in the Sheppy chart is Olivia Rodrigo with Stupid Song. This is our number one, everybody. Here you have it. Following that, we have a bit of Gorillaz and Feel Good.

0: That was Gorillaz and Feel Good Inc. That's from 2005. Ooh, what a great song. Hello and welcome back. We're just going to have a quick recap on this.
1: What's that phobia?
0: Thank you, Chris. Today's phobia is hippophobia. That's but H-I-P-P-O and then phobia, P-H-O-B-I-A. Now, we have had a message in from Jim. He said, hippophobia, is it a fear of large things? It's a very good guess. That's a good guess, Jim. Keep them coming in, ladies and gentlemen. You know the number. Very quickly, so we have a fact. How many people, so we've had our joke about the iron and about how long it is. So how many people do you actually think have walked down the aisle this year when they've been getting married? How many people do you reckon? Well, the answer is zero. Because the centre of the church is not actually called the aisle, it's actually called the nave. It is the outside pieces, the outside passageways, they're the aisle, so they're on either side of the nave. But it doesn't sound so nice, is it? Like, oh, I can't wait to walk down the nave. It sounds like it could be bad. Anyway, so there we go. There's a little fact for you. Coming up after these messages, we have our local talent. Don't forget that if you do have a local talent, if you're singing in the shower and you're like, what am I doing here? Then get your voice recorded. You go down to Hayley's Studios, couldn't you? Get it on record or come in here. You can send it to us on contact@sheppyfm.org.uk. And who knows, you might get your song played on the air. So your local talent today is Steve Hewitt, and I said it to you. That's after these messages. The time is 12:31. 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You have 10 minutes to get in your answer because we're coming up to the end of the show.
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0: said it to you.
1: If I said it to you, can you believe that was our local talent? What a talent that is as well. That was a fantastic song. Now, I'm sorry to interrupt again. However, it's time for our airplay song. So this is a time where I have a little bit more to say about a song than I usually do. This week's airplay song is Joya, Hold On, Hold On. So Hong Kong-born, London-based singer-songwriter and actress Joya releases Hold On, Hold on 5th of June during Pride Week and ahead of her forthcoming EP. The song is written from a perspective most songs don't occupy. Someone who is no longer here, sending a message back to the living. Joya lost a friend in college, someone she hadn't thought about in a while, and writing this brought them back. That guilt, that frozen memory of someone stopped in time while the world kept moving. The phrase that started it, hold on, long enough to see the world change, she wrote it in London just before her daughter arrived, with Tim Cashbear, Ross, Nina Nesbitt and Jamie Lawson. What came out was less a grief song and more a message passed through. However chaotic and news cycle, however easily the days get swallowed up by things that won't matter, we're lucky to have today and a tomorrow to try again. Writing this reminded her that, for fans of Gracie Abrams and Lizzie McAlpine, that was written by Heart Media. And here we have it, a message from beyond. Joya, hold on, hold on.

0: was Bob Dylan and Knocking on Heaven's Door. And that was originally written for the 1973 movie Pat Garrett and the Billy the Kid. So there we go. There's a bit of a trivia for you. Well, we've come to the end of the show, but before we go, it's time to announce this.
1: What's that phobia?
0: So this one is as it sounds. A phobia is when you have a fear so bad that you have a physiological response. So your palms will sweat, your heart will race, and you'll either be glued to the spot or you'll run for your life. Either way, it is not your choice. So are you ready? This week's phobia is, we have had a couple of people in. We had Jim, he messaged in and he said, is it a fear of something large? We also had Julie say, is it like somebody like a, you know, like you have the Hippocratic Oath, and is it like a fear of promises? So are you ready? Let's have that all important drum roll, please. Thank you, Dave. Okay. Hippophobia is actually a fear of horses. Can you believe it? No one was ever going to get that, were they? I don't have any sound that's a wow, wow, wow or anything like that. Should we have a round of applause? Because I like it. Yeah, we love everyone. Oh, the hippodrome. That's right, where the horses go around. That's where it comes from. There we go, everybody. You learned something new. So our words today, our bumfuzzle was ubiquitous. Our Cockney rhyming slang was loaf of bread being head, and a hippophobia is a fear of horses. There we are. I'll be back next week with more of everything. More phobias, more bumfuzzles, more Cockney rhyming, more of feeling good stuff. There we go. I'll be back. Coming up next, we have Ada waiting in the wings, and then we have The Drive Time with Ash Homewood of 4 till 7. Classic Rock with John O'Donnell. And then we have Sadie Cordwell, 10 p.m. till midnight with the 80s tour. So that's all coming up for you next. But I leave you with this quote, self-love. When you start taking care of yourself, you start feeling better. You start looking better and you attract better. It all starts with you, because the most important relationship in your life is with yourself. There we go. The time is 12:49. I apologise, Ada. You've been listening to Anna on Air here on Sheppey FM 92.2. It's time for me to hit the road.

dance for me, girl. 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

0: Great stuff indeed. There you go. Lighthouse Family Lifted here on a Monday afternoon. Time for this.
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2: If you're caring for someone receiving a repeat prescription, they could be storing up medicine they don't use or need. This year alone, an estimated £4.9 million will be wasted on unused medicines, which could be reinvested into improving your NHS services. So don't be afraid to check their medication. Encourage them to only order what they need and take any that's not being used back to their local pharmacy for safe disposal. Help us make more of your NHS.
0: All right then, let's have a look at the weather this afternoon, Monday afternoon, right here on the Afternoon Plus Show. This afternoon will continue to be dry, some areas of cloud drifting in from the afternoon, but sunny spells remaining in between, staying warm but less so than of late. As we head into tonight, late sunshine this evening, but turning cloudy with a chance of local drizzle during the first part of the night. However, the cloud will break up to reveal clear intervals in the early hours. And let's have a look at the temperatures at the moment. And at the moment, it is 21 degrees centigrade at the moment. Now then, let's have a look at the tide times. High tide will be at 11 minutes past midnight. Low tide, 10 minutes past 6 in the morning. High tide again at 12:32. And finally, low tide at 6:39 in the evening. And that is your weather and tide update for now here on the Afternoon Plus Show.
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Many thanks indeed to Anna on air. Great mid-morning show. Love the banter and love the jokes, I must admit. Great stuff indeed from her. A warm welcome. Welcome along to the Afternoon Plus show. It is me, Adrian Van Dort, sitting in for Ray Seeger this afternoon. And if you're listening, Ray, hopefully I'll do the show justice. Now then, got a great show lined up for you between now and 4 o'clock. Plenty of good music, as well as our usual features here on the Afternoon Plus show. So then, if you'd like a dedication request, anything at all, I'll mention that a bit later on in the programme. Many ways you can contact me here at Sheppy FM for your dedications and requests. Yeah, I think that's about it for now. Let's start off with this one from Stevie Wonder. Getting the Afternoon Plus show going in style. Sir Duke right here on Sheppy FM. What a pleasure it is to be here. Adrian Van Dort doing what comes naturally. Take it away, Stevie Boy.

that up. There you go. Super sound indeed. Stevie Wonder for you there. And Sir Duke, Motown at its very best. The sounds of Motown starting the show this afternoon. It's the Afternoon Plus show. And a warm welcome to each and every one of you. Thank you for joining me here on Sheppy FM this Monday afternoon. So, it has to be said, how was your weekend? Hopefully it went well. Whatever you were doing, perhaps you were having a barbecue, perhaps you went out, perhaps you just chilled out indoors. Whatever you did, hopefully you had a great weekend. It's a sort of a new week, a sort of new things happening, including, if you're into sport, Wimbledon starts today. And I can tell you, I'm sure you know this, that British women's number one, Emma Raducanu, I think that's her name. I am so sorry if I got that wrong. Yes, anyway, she's not taking part in Wimbledon, this particular Wimbledon, due to the fact that she has a stress fracture on her leg. She actually missed the last part of her training a couple of days ago and left in a protective boot, apparently, and that's the reason why. So that's why she's not competing at Wimbledon this particular time. But we wish all our British tennis players, men and women, the very best of luck at Wimbledon. Of course, as you well know by now, the World Cup is here. Tell you all about that and a lot more a bit later on. And also, if you like a dedication request or a mention, or perhaps you're celebrating something, I'll give you the telephone, text number and email number right after Boz Skaggs. And what can I say? Simple, really. Good afternoon. Welcome to the Afternoon Plus show. That's it. Thank y'all.

of a sound. There you go, Boss Skaggs. What can I say except a very good afternoon. Welcome along to the Afternoon Plus show. Ah, yes, it's great to be here. Once again, doing what comes naturally, my friends, playing the very best in all the rest. We've got Aretha Franklin and Respect and Dina Carroll's Special Kind of Love coming up back to back very shortly. In the meantime, if you like a dedication request song or a mention here on the Afternoon Plus show, it is so simple. Even I know this, and that's saying something. You can telephone me on the following number, 01795 665 898. Okay. If you're technically minded, you can text me on 07938 221617, or you can email me contact@sheppyfm.org.uk. Many ways you can listen to us as well. Tell you about that shortly. In the meantime, a warm welcome, as I say, and welcome along. And it's a little bit cooler now, a little bit cooler. But trust me, the music will be hot this afternoon. Literally playing one or two summery tunes as well for your delight and entertainment, tantalising your taste buds this Monday afternoon.

certainly have. 25 past one on a Monday afternoon. Monday the 29th of June. And we're halfway through the year. Frightening thought, it really is. We're nearly into July. And as I mentioned earlier on, Wimbledon has officially started today. And as you know, I'm sure you know this by now, you don't need me to repeat it. The World Cup is on. And congratulations to the England football team to get to the round of 32 where they're playing the Democratic Republic of Congo. And that will be played, I believe, on Wednesday. So we wish the boys good luck with that one. It is the Afternoon Plus show. Adrian Van Dorn here taking care of business in the meantime. Don't forget your dedications and requests, telephone, text or email in. Now, there are many ways you can tune in to Sheppey FM this Monday afternoon. 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Thank you. .org.uk. You can use your smart speaker simply by saying play Sheppey FM, and it should do. 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We're also on DAB in the Swale and Medway Towns area. Now, 2 weeks ago and last week, both on Tuesdays, I covered dry time. And I nearly got the map of the island up on the screen thinking I'm doing dry time. But I can tell you, since I'm mentioning that in passing, Kingsbury Bridge, there are traffic lights on the Kingsbury Bridge. So expect a little bit of a delay there, especially round about peak time. And of course, Ash Homewood, who will be doing dry time at 4, will fill you in with all the relevant information on the hour and half an hour. But just to remind you once again, if you're going over the Kingsbury Bridge, expect just a little delay or two, and that is due to traffic lights on the bridge. Right, it is the Afternoon Plus show. Adrian Van Dorn here covering, or sitting in rather, for Ray Seeger. Hopefully Ray will be back next Monday. In the meantime, Boy Meets Girl, we've got that lined up. Boy meets girl, girl meets boy, they get married and live happily ever after. But not me. I'm too busy enjoying my radio career. Waiting for a star to fall right here on Sheppey FM. Your station, your music, your island. Doing it to you this Monday afternoon. Good afternoon, people.

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Shep FM, playing you September there, Cry For You, and you will see me again, hopefully very soon indeed. Coming up around about 2 o'clock, we've got the community news, local events around the island, and can I just take this moment to thank everybody on Saturday who turned up at the Co-op Social Club for a fundraising event. Thank you to everybody who contributed. It was well appreciated, as well as the stall holders and, of course, the organisers of the event. So thank you so much if you've tuned in for that. It is the Afternoon Plus Show. Adrian Van Dort here, taking you through till 4. And we've got some summary sounds now from UB40 and Aswad back to back here on the Afternoon Plus Show.

such an uplifting and emotional song. Absolutely love that one. UB40, Many Rivers to Cross, right here on the Afternoon Plus show. As promised, here's As Ward and Shine.

Yes, sir, the soundtrack to your life there. Two in a row, ending off with Aswad and Shine. 01795 665 898 is the telephone number. If you'd like to get in contact with me here in at Sheppy FM, rather, with your dedications, requests, or song choice, you can text me if you like on 07938 221 617, or you can email me, contact@sheppyfm.org.uk. The weather is cooler. I mentioned that earlier on in the program, but the music is, well, yeah, you could say it's cool in a way, but it's moving on up. And here's M People. Great little link there. I thought I'd do. I obviously went down not too good, but in the meantime, the mighty M People moving on up here on the Afternoon Plus show. It's Adrian Vandal sitting in for Ray Seager. And hopefully Ray will be back next Monday. In the meantime, let's take you back in time. Into the 90s. We

afternoon, courtesy of M People. Moving on up. Great bit of sax playing, if you don't mind me saying so myself. Yes, it's Aidan Vandoor here, the one and only. There is only one, you know. I hear you cry, thank goodness for that. Yes, I agree. Right, 10 to 2 on a Monday afternoon. And we're gonna go 2 in a row, I think. Maybe even 9 on a row. But no, seriously, no, be serious. We're going to go 2 in a row now. Starting off with this one, happens to be this girl.

0: yourself indeed, Rihanna. Don't stop the music. We certainly won't. We are here 24 hours a day, 7 days a week.
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0: 365 days a year. Right then, we're literally minutes away from community news. 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Now the rota for today is as follows. Coming up at 4, we have Drive Time with Ash Homewood, taking you through till 7. Then from 7 till 10, it is the Monday Night Cult Rock Show with Dr. Albion Gray. And from that goes on till 10. And then from 10 till midnight, it is the 80s tour with Sadie Caldwell. That's the run-up or the rota for today. Let's just do this here and do that. One sec. I'll be with you one sec. There you go. That sorts that out. And yes, sorry, I just doing 8 things at once. And that's a, yes, as I say, that's a rota for today. So, well, we're staying with Sheppy FM all through the day and evening. Right, I think we're about ready for this.
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0: Right then, let's start off with this one. Next Saturday at the Castle Tavern, rather, Sheerness, bring you live bands, live band day. And that's Saturday the 4th of July, which is in fact next Saturday, as I mentioned, from 12 p.m. till 5 p.m. Tickets available to buy from the Sheppy Community Media Centre. And also you can get it from the Castle Tavern itself from the 10th, from the 30th, I think that says there. No, from the 10th of June. So you can already get tickets for that one. Once again, that's the live band day at the Castle Tavern Sheerness on Saturday, July the 4th from 12 p.m. till 5 p.m. Some great bands there, I'm sure. Tickets are £5, okay? So they're available to buy from the Sheppy Community Media Centre, and also you can get them from the Castle Tavern itself. So that's £5 to get in and £20 to get out. Now, I'm only joking, £5 to get in. So well worth checking that out. Right then, we move on to the Criterium Theatre and Heritage Centre in Bluetown, Isle of Sheppy, bringing you the Barn Dance on Wednesday the 1st of July. That's this coming Wednesday. £15 per person, and that includes a sausage and chips meal. Yummy, yummy. Yes, I'll have some of that. All tickets are subject to a booking fee. And finally, very quickly, mention this one, the Fellowship with Coffee on the first and third Monday of each month, 10 a.m. till 12 p.m. in the Church Hall, Minster Road, Baptist Church. All are welcome. Let me just pause that there. And contact, you can contact them by phone on 077 327 36476. That's 077 327 36476. That's the Fellowship with Coffee, the first and third Monday of each month, 10 a.m. till 12 p.m. in the Church Hall, Minster Road, Baptist Church. And that is all I can squeeze in for your community news for now.
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2:05 on a Monday afternoon. Just join me, a very good afternoon. Welcome along to Sheppy FM. It's the Afternoon Plus show. Adrian Van Dort here, sitting in for Ray Seeger just for this week. Ray, hopefully he'll be back next Monday. It is Sheppy FM, the station that rules the nation. You can take that to the bank. Yes. Now then, still got some great tunes. Why do I say that? Why do I keep saying that? I don't know why. Yes, got some great tunes lined up between now and 4 o'clock. As I mentioned earlier on, don't forget, coming up at four, we have Drive Time with Ash Homewood, getting you home safe, especially if you're on the island, but further afield as well. So we cover all aspects and all areas as such. Right then, we continue the beat to Move Your Feet. Now let's get into the 90s with Avicii.

Yes, sir, your station, your music, your island, Sheppy FM, doing it to you this Monday afternoon with Avicii, the late great Avicii, of course, and his first ever hit, Levels. Of course, he went on to make some great hits. Now then, we continue the beat, and I think it hurts, but I think we're going into the 90s with this one. Or it can even be the noughties, I'm not too sure, but what I do know, it's a great tune. It's the sound of Milky and Just the Way You Are, right here on Sheppy FM. Good afternoon, people. Welcome along.

Future Sound, Soul Felix Beckstar, Murder on the Dance Floor. It is the Afternoon Plus show, Adrian Vandal here. How are you? Hope you are well this Monday afternoon. Weather-wise, it's nice and cool. Speaking of the weather, we have another weather update coming up at 3 o'clock, as well as the coffee break, where we choose two great chill-out tunes. So perhaps you've had a busy morning or busy afternoon, you just want to chill out and relax. I've got two great tunes coming up for you for the coffee break coming up just after the weather update at 3 o'clock. Taking you through till four, it is reggae time now. I always include one of these on my show, and this artist needs no introduction, so I won't give him an introduction. No, seriously. This artist was a big artist in the 80s, but never got the recognition he truly deserved, I don't think. I'm speaking about Maxi Priest.

yes, sir. Some songs were meant for the summer. I think that's one of them. Maxi Priest, they're strolling on. And we're strolling on to dry time coming up at four with Ash Homewood. In the meantime, here's Kevin Little now. Here's a tune I absolutely love. Turn me on right here on Sheffy FM. Oh, yeah. Your station, your music, your island, doing it to you this Monday afternoon. Enjoy.

Great stuff indeed. Mixing it up like a Kilwood chef there. Kevin Little and Turn Me On right here on the Afternoon Plus show. It's Adrian Van Dool here sitting in for Ray Seeger. And what a pleasure it has been here doing what comes naturally, my friends, playing the very best in all the rest. And this next one is no exception. Going into the 80s now. Don't forget, I mentioned it earlier on. Coming up at 3, we have another weather update as well as our coffee break. Chosen two great tunes. I hope you enjoy it. In the meantime, here's MJ.

0: Prayer. Something like that, anyway. Strong Enough. Right here on the Afternoon Plus show. Just gone 2:30 on a Monday afternoon, halfway through the show. Thank you for joining me here on Sheppey FM. The pleasure is all mine. That being said, we've got the Soup Dragons coming up very shortly, and I'm free, which I certainly am. We are here 24 hours a day, 7 days a week, 365 days a year. The reason why I say that is because we're halfway through the year, and we're very close to, well, not very close, but very shortly, we'll be in December, and we all know what happens in December. I'm not even going to go there. I think you know where I'm going with this. In the meantime, I think what we'll do is play some adverts followed by the Soup Dragons very, very quickly indeed. Right, here we go.
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That's many ways you can get in contact with me here in the studio. Great stuff indeed from the Soup Dragons, and I'm Pree. And we continue the beat very shortly. In the meantime, I've got some breaking news. And it concerns dry time. Ash is in the building. He's here. See the way I built that up there? Yeah, I'll get on with it. Yeah, so Ash Homewood is here and ready to do drive time. Coming up at 4 o'clock, getting you home safely wherever you may be. Perhaps you're in the garden chilling out to this cool weather. Perhaps you're in the car. Perhaps you're out and about. Perhaps you're indoors. Wherever you are, turn us up loud and proud and keep it locked to Sheppy FM, the station that rules a nation.

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1: It's ever so nice and peaceful up here, Joe. Nice view, too.
2: Ah, very nice, Petunia. And look at that nice little boat. He's having a lot of fun out there in his little dinghy. That's what they call them, you know, sailing dinghies.
1: Are they nice people at our hotel, Joe?
2: Hey, hello. Now he's slicing his main brace.
1: Though I don't think the man on table number 6 is very nice.
2: Hey, do you think he's in trouble, Petunia?
1: Oh, no, Joe. He's just enjoying himself on holiday.
2: He's decided to have a swim. Now he's going to climb back again. I expect that water's a bit cold, don't you? Oh, he's changed his mind. He's waving to us. Go away! I can't say I recognise him, though.
1: But he must know us. Maybe it's the gent on table number 6.
2: No, it's not him. He's much... Oh, now he's shouting. Lovely day, isn't it? Help! Help! Dial 999 and ask for the Coast Guard. I can't hear a word he's saying, you know. Help. Dial 999 and ask for the Coast Guard. Well, I never. If you see a boat you think may be in distress, dial 999 and ask for the Coast Guard.
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great tunes here on the Afternoon Plus show. Black Eyed Peas, I've got a feeling, running off a couple of tunes on the bounce. Right, let's go into 80s disco now. Should It Be Devotion had a great hit with this one. Not so many hits after this, but a great band anyway. A little thing called Spacer. 80s disco. So let's go disco with this one. It is the Afternoon Plus show. Adrian Van Dort here, sitting in for Ray Seeger. Your station, your music, your island. This is Sheppy FM.

stuff indeed. Shep FM playing you Sheila B. Devotion Space, a great tune from them. We continue the summery sounds now with Katrina and the Waves. Very shortly. Yes, would help if I knocked it this. Yes, right. Get yourself organised. Get yourself organised, Mr. Van Dort. Right, walking on sunshine, not a very good thing to do.

0: Summery Sound, Katrina on the Waves, Walking on Sunshine, right here on Shep FM. Squeezing one more before the weather and the coffee break.
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3: The weather in just a moment.
4: If you're caring for someone receiving a repeat prescription, they could be storing up medicine they don't use or need. This year alone, an estimated £4.9 million will be wasted on unused medicines, which could be reinvested into improving your NHS services. So don't be afraid to check their medication. Encourage them to only order what they need and take any that's not being used back to their local pharmacy for safe disposal. Help us make more of your NHS.
2: Well, for a minute there, I thought I'd lost it. Right, okay, today, this afternoon, will continue to be dry. Some areas of cloud drifting in from the afternoon, but sunny spells remaining in between. Don't knock my mic, Neil, thank you. Staying warm, but less so than of late. It's all right, Neil's just creating chaos here. Tonight, late sunshine this evening, but turning cloudy with a chance. Get your hand away. With a chance of local drizzle during the first part of the night. However, the cloud will break up to reveal clear spells in the early hours. Excuse me while I sort him out. Right, let's go into the temperatures now. And at the moment, it's hot. I'm telling you that now. At the moment, it's 21 degrees centigrade as we look into the tide times. High tide will be at 11 minutes past midnight. Low tide will be at 10 past 6 in the morning. High tide again at 12:32. And low tide at 18:39. I'm going to have a lie down now while Neil's just completely destroyed my weather update, which is now, so thank you.
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0: Sheeran and Perfect. Got some important news to announce. I'll do that shortly, okay? 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
1: Sheppey FM's Tea at Three is sponsored by the Minster Cafe, the home of warm brews, tasty treats, and that unmistakable Minster charm. And if you're feeling hungry later, the brand new Burger Nation menu is now available until 10 p.m, packed with flavour and freshly made. Why not make it your next stop?
0: Okay, normally I don't pause it after an advert. I should really let it run into the next tune, but I thought I'd mention this, especially if you're listening to Sheppey FM and you happen to be at Sheerness Station, railway station. I've got to tell everybody out there, wherever you are, that the 1517, which is due in a couple of minutes' time, the 1617 and the 1717, all of these three trains from Sheerness to Sittingbourne are cancelled. So the next train from Sheerness to Sittingbourne now will be the 1547. So sorry about pausing it now, but I thought I'd let you know that important news there. That's the 1517, the train from Sheerness to Sittingbourne due in next. That train is now being cancelled. So the next train from Sheerness to Sittingbourne now is the 1547, 347. Just thought I'd mention that. Thank you. We move on with the tunes.
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0: Great stuff. The music for the sunshine, I think so. DJ Jazzy Jeff and the Fresh Prince Summertime. Of course, DJ Jazzy Jeff was voted the world's best DJ in the 80s. Just thought I'd let you know that. Right, on a serious note, if you were waiting for the 1517 from Sheerness to Sittingbourne, that train was cancelled this afternoon. Not too sure why, but the next train out of Sheerness going to Sittingbourne, calling at Queenborough Swale, and Kemsley, sorry about that, 1547 is your next train from Sheerness to Sittingbourne. After that, the 1617, which was due from Sheerness to Sittingbourne, that train is cancelled. And the next one after that, 1647, is the one that's running from Sheerness to Sittingbourne. So basically, excuse me, in a nutshell, 1547 is the next train out of Sheerness to Sittingbourne, followed by the 1617, which is cancelled. 1647 from Sheerness to Sittingbourne is running. 1717 is cancelled. 1747 from Sheerness to Sittingbourne is running. 1817 from Sheerness to Sittingbourne is cancelled. More details on the trains as well as traffic and travel coming up at 4 with Ash Homewood on Drive Time. So pay attention on Drive Time for that. Some very important messages to read out concerning the trains. And hopefully the roads will be not so chaotic as what the trains are this afternoon. As I say, I don't know the reasons why, but I can tell you that some of the trains have been cancelled this afternoon. Okay, got a few adverts coming up now, followed by a reggae classic from the 70s on the Trojan record label, Harry Jam, the All-Stars, Liquidator. Remember that one? That's coming up after these ads.
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0: Yes, sir, there you go. Right, I thought I'd mention this now. I'm going to go two in a row. That's why I paused it for a little bit there. Harry Jam and the All-Stars, as I mentioned earlier, on 70s classic Liquidator. You're going to follow that up with CJ Lewis, a great hit, originally from The Searchers, Sweets for My Sweets. Of course, he redone it in the 90s. So two of them coming up, back to back.

As I mentioned earlier, originally done by The Searchers, CJ Lewis version, Sweet for My Sweet, ending off two in a row. Just coming up to 3:30 on a Monday afternoon. This is the Afternoon Plus show with me, Adrian Van Dort, sitting in for Ray Seeger this afternoon. Hopefully Ray will be back next Monday at 1. Coming up at 4, we've got Drive Time with Ash Homewood, and he'll be taking you through traffic and travel and the trains, which are disrupted this afternoon. If I've got time before I leave, I'll remind you once again what's happening on the trains. Right then, let's continue with an 80s classic from Phil Collins right here on the Afternoon Plus show.

0: Great stuff indeed. Phil Collins on Sheffy FM. Okay, a few more from me, then I'll hand the reins over to Ash, who'll take you through Drive Time. That's coming up at 4 in the meantime. As I say, a few more tunes from me. We've got Strike, You Sure Do, coming up after these ads. Stay tuned.
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0: sound from the 90s, Strike You Sure Do. Brings me down to my last song for the Afternoon Plus show, and my last song is this one from Barry White.
1: I've heard people say that too much of anything is not good for you, baby. But

Don't forget, coming up after drive time, we have the Monday Night Cult Rock Show with Dr. Albie and Gray. That's from 7 till 10. And then from 10 till midnight, it's the 80s tour with Sadie C. And then from midnight, right the way around till tomorrow, Sheppy FM through the night. That's our rota for today. Big Bad Barry White there, Can't Get Enough of Your Love, Babe. And that just about wraps it up for me for the Afternoon Plus show. What can I say? Thank you so much for tuning in. It's been an absolute pleasure for the last 3 hours. I've really enjoyed myself, thanks to you guys. I'm going to leave you with a couple of tunes now before Ash is on with Drive Time. Yvonne Elliman, If I Can't Have You. MC Hammer, You Can't Touch This. Harry D and the Boys, Now That We Found Love. ABC from the 80s, When Smokey Sings. And to round it all off, Roachwood and Cuddly Toy. Thank you so much for tuning in. My name has been Adrian Van Dort. And next up, we've got Ash Homewood with Drive Time coming up at 4. Take care, everybody. Bye-bye for now.

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1: Okay, kicking things off up in Sheerness at the moment. It's a railway road there, heading up towards the traffic lights there. About 3 minutes worth of delays. Sheerness High Street, 2 minutes worth of delays there as well. So, all in all, yeah, about typical for this time of day. Okay, looking up in Minster at the moment, and we are looking around by Queen's Road there, and that's a bit of roadworks there in both directions, going around by the... Let's see, the Minster Co-op there going up towards the Baldwin Road area. So that could cause a few problems here and there. So if you're going that section, please do be careful. Going down to the A249 onto the Key Street, not Key Street roundabout, wrong place, Calstead Corner roundabout, I'll get it right. And if you're going about 4 minutes worth of delays there around by Calstead Corner roundabout onto the lower road there. So 4 minutes worth of delays there. Going down towards the Sheppey Crossing and the Kingsbury Bridge, all running smoothly there at this point of time, all looking good there. Okay, so if you're coming along the Sheppey Way there at the moment, going at the southbound area and the northbound area of Helt Green area, and yeah, there's a bit of roadworks there, both directions, could cause a few problems, but at the moment everything's running smoothly. Going down towards the Grovehurst Road roundabout there as well, this seems to be looking nice and clear there. Some areas may be combed off still due to construction and roadworks, but other than that, running smoothly. Let's see, Bobbin's looking okay at the moment. We're looking at about 12 minutes worth of delays at the moment, and that's going all the way down towards the Dannaway area. So I'm not sure what's going on there at this point of time, but the rest of that area, going out towards Detlin Hill, the M2 junction and the M2, running smoothly. Down to your local trains now. So you caught your 17 minutes past four train from Sheerness has been cancelled at this point of time. Also, the following train is going to be up for 4:47. That's leaving platform on one and calling at Queen Bess, Kemsley and Sittingbourne. You arrive there platform number three. From there on, London Mail Services, Medway Towns cross over to platform number one, and also for the North Kent coast as well, towards Tenham, Faversham, Canterbury, all the way up towards Dover, Ramsgate, Margate areas, cross over to platform number two, and very importantly, listen out for service announcements from there as well. There's a lot of cancellations of the trains going on at this point of time, so this will be one on one off, one on one off, one on one off, so I'll be keeping a close eye on that one, and if I find any updates, I will let you know. Okay, so a huge shout out to Adrian as well for the previous show. Thank you for warming everyone up for me. It's been absolutely amazing, and also a cracking show as always. Well done. Anyway, so I'm going to start things off with our house family with Hi, then I'll be opening up those request lines in just a few moments. This is your Monday drive time here at Sheppey FM 92.2.
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0: going to get a nice chill out track to start things off with, and welcome indeed to your Monday drive time here at Sheppy FM 92.2. And I'm your host, Ash Homewood, live in the studio here in the station. Okay, so we've got loads of stuff to go through today. So in about, around about just over half hour's time, we got our Survey Says, and into the third part of the show, we will have Would I Lie to You. That's on its way a bit later. I might squeeze in a few random quick fun facts there as well. I'm not sure yet. Let's see how things go. So let's see. I'm going to open up those request lines in just a moment. So let's have a look. See. So if you fancy a request for yourself or someone else, then please do get hold of me on the following contact details.
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0: And let's not forget, it's my Facebook group as well, Ash at Sheppy FM. So it's another way of getting a hold of me here while I'm live in the studio, and it's also on my live feed as well. If you fancy a request for yourself or someone else, please do join in the fun as well. Also, all you need to do is drop in your first name only with your track and artist. Same with the text, it cannot be any easier. So that's all you need to do. If you don't want to have a shout out, but you like a track anyway, just put a non as well as your request, and I'm more than happy to play your track out for you anyway. It's not a problem. So request lines already are going to be pretty busy. I'm starting to get some through by email. One in my text as well, so it's going to be a very, very busy day today. A big shout out to Billy this afternoon, also Maddie, Caleb, Lisa, and Blazers Betty as well. Hope you guys are having a great day today. Okay, so let's have a look at a bit of Dua Lipa now with Levitating. So request lines are now open. Get them coming in.

0: Robbie Scholz there, Francesco Yates with Sugar here at Sheppy FM. And also, just a quick heads up, the request lines are going ballistic already. So it's going to be a very busy day today. It's going to be absolutely fantastic. So I think I'll be having a lot of trouble for you, especially if we didn't have the aircon in the building. Otherwise, I'll be in a bit of trouble. Okay, so we've got loads of stuff to go through. And don't forget to keep those requests and dedications coming in. I'm putting in requests in at the moment. They are going through pretty quickly. So if you want to get your request in, make sure you do it sooner rather than later. Okay, so the time is now 20 minutes past four here in the studio. Time for a few messages from our sponsors, and afterwards we've got Taylor Swift. I knew it, I knew you.
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There you go, Taylor Swift there. I know it's on to you. Here at Sheppy FM 92.2. And if you just joined us, this is your Monday drive time. Okay, next up we're going to go back to the 90s. The later 90s to be exact. I want to keep on moving. It's 5. Number 1 back then. About 20 minutes time, we got our survey says. So are you ready for some guesswork? We'll soon find out. Let's have some fun today, shall we?

0: Okay, it's about time for the next Traffic and Travel update, and I'll be going out to your requests in straight after that. So remember, in just over 15 minutes time, we have our survey set. So let's make sure those thinking caps are turned on, warmed up, revved up and ready to go here at Sheppey FM 92.2. 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
0: Okay, started things off up in Minster at the moment. That's both directions along Queen's Road at the moment. Seems to have some roadworks around there at this point of time, so if you go around that area, please do be careful. Let's see, a little bit further around, let's have a look around towards Sheerness. Okay, so up in Sheerness at the moment, and that's coming out of the Tesco's roundabout there, going up towards the train station. There's about 2 minute worth of delay, but nothing too out of the ordinary. Looking at the A250, that's halfway road there. That's going from Downley Road down towards the halfway. Traffic lights all running nice and smooth there, apart from a 1 minute wait. So it shouldn't take too long to get through there at all. I think it's mainly the traffic lights around there. Okay, so if you're going around by Tomsett Way roundabout, going up towards the A249, we are looking to have about 4 to 5 minutes worth of delays heading down towards the Sheppey Crossing. 3 minutes worth of delays to get around the Calstic Corner roundabout onto the lower road there. So once again, pretty typical for this time of day. The Sheppey Crossing and the Kingsbury Bridge running lovely and smooth there at the moment. If you go around by Sheppey Way there, as between Iwade and Hout Green areas, there are some roadworks in both directions there. Also, Grovehurst Road roundabout, still construction work and roadworks and that going around there. Some areas may still be coned off at this point of time, so please be careful around there. Okay, heading out towards Bobbin at the moment. So if you're coming off the A249 on towards Bobbin, and that's down towards the Sheppey Way area, it's about 2 minutes worth of delays on that slip road there, but nothing too major. Down towards Dunaway, Detlin Hill, the M2 junction and the M2, running nice and smoothly there at this point of time. Okay, going out to your local trains now. So your next train leaving Sheerness is going to be at 4:47, and that's leaving platform number one. And also that round about 5:17, that train has been cancelled. So it seems to be one on, one off at the moment. I'm not sure what's going on there. I'm trying to find out if there's any updates for it, but I'm not finding anything at this point of time. So the next following train after that will be at 5:47. They'll be calling at Queenborough Swell, Kemsley and Sittingbourne. You'll arrive there at platform number three. From there on, London Bell services, Medway Towns, cross over to platform number one, and also for the North Kent coast as well. That's going up towards Tenham, Faversham, Canterbury, all up towards Dover, Ramsgate, Margate areas, cross over to platform number two, and very importantly, listen out for service announcements from there as well. Okay, so that is it for the traffic and travel update for now. You're up to date with Sheppey FM 92.2. Next, I'm going to start going into some of your requests. So, first one's going to be for Stacey asking for Nathan Evans, that's on its way. Laura asking for Luke Bryan, and more of your requests are on their way, and request lines are still open. So, please do keep that in mind and keep those requests and dedications coming in.
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3: 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From late afternoon to early evening, helping to get you home safely.

on the go, Stacey, just for you. Nathan Evans, Heather on the Hill. And if you just joined us, this is your Monday Drive Time here at Sheppy FM. I'm your host, Ash Homewood, live in the studio. Huge shout out to Sophie as well. Hello, sis, how are you doing? Okay, Laura, Luke Bryan,

Okay. Our survey says is coming up very, very shortly here at Sheppy FM 92.2. Next up, huge shout to Rain, one of my usual listeners. Asking for a classic from 2007. It's the Hoosiers with Goodbye, Mr. A. And after that, our survey says, so make sure those thinking caps are turned on, warmed up, revved up, and ready to go. This is your Monday drive time. Huge shout out to Amy as well as DJ Slick as well. More of your requests are on the way, and remember, request lines are open.

0: Oh, there we go. Who's yours? Goodbye, Mr. A. And there's also a huge shout to Ross as well. And Celia, I hope you're having a great day as well. Jade, hi, how are you? I hope you're having a great day as well. Okay, it's now time for our survey says. Oh, yes. Okay, so if you've never done this before, this is how it works, a survey-based question. So the answer can be absolutely anything. And all of my friends out there that do have a very naughty sense of humour, please do remember this is a daytime show and I don't really fancy being told off by the boss lady. Okay, so please keep that in mind. Okay. other than that, I'll be saying, yeah, it's been great. It's been great being your entertainer. I miss you guys. See you later. Bye. I'm super my agent. Bye. But no. Okay, so so the answer I asked the question out for the first time, you get half hour on the clock. Anything after that 30 minutes will not count as the answer will be revealed. So are we ready? But first, some contact details.
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0: And let's not forget, it's my Facebook group as well. You can bring your answers on that as well. On my Facebook group, Ash at Sheppy FM. You can't miss it. It's got my ugly face all over it. And also, let's not forget, through my live feed, if you want to take part as well, you're more than welcome to. Make sure you drop in your first name only, plus your answer. That is all you need to do. Okay, so are we ready for our survey says? Here we go. So one in six people say they forget to do this daily. What is it? Half hour on the clock right now. What do you think the answer could be? So one in six people say they forgot to do this daily. What is it? 30 minutes on the clock. What do you think the answer could be? Get those answers in. Huge shout out to M as well. Okay, so next up, and this one's going to be for Linda, who brought in an email for me earlier, asking for Manic Street Preachers with the secret he had missed. Oh, you gave me dealer's choice on this one. You said any. So this is what I picked for you. Get those requests coming in as well.

Okay, I'm starting to get quite a few answers in already, and I've only just opened up our survey says. So 1 in 6 people say forget to do this daily. What do you think the answer is? And don't forget, request lines are open. Keep those requests coming in here on your Monday drive time. This one is for Maria. Thank you for your request.

0: Okay, I'll be honest with you, classics today. Request lines are quite busy at the moment, so if I haven't played your track yet, do not worry, it's on its way. Okay, next up after this is going to be for Billy asking for Ed Sheeran, Castle on the Hill, back from 2017.
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0: Okay, coming up to the weather and traffic control updates in just a few moments. So, Billy, I apologise for the track seemed to want to skip itself earlier, so I've got it back up for you. Here you go, just for you, mate. Ed Sheeran, Castle on the Hill. After this, weather and traffic and travel updates. Our survey says it's still in play.
1: When I was 6 years old, I broke my leg.
0: 1 in 6 people say they forget to do this daily. What is it?
1: I was running.

0: Huge shout out to Kim as well as Vic as well. I hope you guys are having a great day so far. This is your Monday drive time here at Sheppy FM 92.2. Speaking of which, time for the weather and traffic and travel updates.
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3: If you're caring for someone receiving a repeat prescription, they could be storing up medicine they don't use or need. This year alone, an estimated £4.9 million will be wasted on unused medicines, which could be reinvested into improving your NHS services. So don't be afraid to check their medication. Encourage them to only order what they need and take any that's not being used back to their local pharmacy for safe disposal. Help us make more of your NHS.
0: Okay, looking at this evening and tonight, late sunshine, but turning cloudy with a chance of odd little drizzle here and there during the first part of the night. However, the cloud will break up to reveal some clear intervals into the early hours of tomorrow morning. Looking at temperatures wise, we are looking at a highest of 22, a lowest of 16. Pollen count for you hay fever sufferers out there is at very high. UV medium, pollution levels are at low. Okay, so looking at your local tide. So your next low tide is going at 7:23 this evening at 1.03 metres up in Sheerness there. Other than that, everything else looks pretty typical for this time of year. Let's get into your traffic and travel.
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0: Okay, kicking things off up in Minster at the moment, and that's along the Queen's Road there. In both directions, there are some roadworks around that section, so it could be a bit of a pain in the backside. So if you're going around that area, please do be careful. Looking at Minster Road as well, in between the Broadway up to where Wyburn's Chase there, there's about 2 to 3 minutes worth of delays around that section there as well. Down towards the Kelsted corner, around about 5 minutes lower of the 5 minutes worth of delays there going onto the lower road. Also 1 minute towards the approach coming out onto the island via northbound A249. Okay, so the Sheppy Crossing, Kingsbury Bridge looking fine there. So straight towards Sheppy Way, in between Iway there towards Hout Green, there is a bit of roadworks there in both directions. So quite a narrow road, so if you go around that area, please do be careful around that section there. Also, let's not forget we've got the Grovehurst Road roundabout as well, all looking lovely and clear there. There is still some construction roadworks there at the moment, so some areas may be coned off, but still could be a bit of a pain. Bobbin's cleared up nicely, so nothing much to report there. A2 Key Street roundabout looking fantastic there. Down away, Detlin Hill, the M2 Junction and the M2 running absolutely beautifully. Okay, so keep in mind that your 517 train from Sheerness to Sittingbourne has been cancelled. The following train in that area is going to be from 547, leaving platform 1. Calling it Queenborough, Swale, Kemsley and Sittingbourne, you'll arrive there at platform number 3. From there on, London Bound services from Medway Towns go over to platform number 1 once you reach Sittingbourne. And also, if you want to go for the North Kent coast as well, towards Tenham, Faversham, Canterbury, all up towards Dover, Ramsgate, Margate areas, cross over to platform number 2, and very importantly, listen out for service announcements from there as well. Other than that, that is it for the traffic and travel and weather updates for now. It's now 5 minutes past 5 here in the studio. Next up is going to be for Holly, asking for an absolute classic, Bryan Adams, Summer of 69, straight after these messages.
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8: 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From late afternoon to early evening, help

You know, some of the requests I've had in today, absolute classics. If you just join us, this is your Monday Drive Time. Quick recap on our survey says we've got just over 5 minutes left to go. So one in six people say they forget to do this daily. What is it? We think it could be a big shout to Daniel as well. Next up we have, wait for it, and this one is for Stan, asking for Superman Lovers with Starlight. Yes, Caleb, you're more than welcome to make any requests. Please do. Request lines are open. And if I haven't played your track yet, do not worry. It's on its way. Request lines are pretty busy at this point of time. So at the moment, I'm playing catch up. Just the way I like it. Nice and busy.

by the go there. It's just US Stan, Superman Lovers with Starlight here at Sheppy FM, your Monday drive time. And Caleb, yes, I got your request there, mate. It's on its way. Okay. You asked for it, Shell. You got it. What? This is Girls Aloud.

0: Oh, there go there, girls. That old No Good Advice from 2003. Was it really that long ago when that track first came out? Who remembers when that first track first came out? Does that make you feel old? Yeah, okay, I got it. Okay, don't say no more. Okay, so if you just joined us, this is Sheppy FM 92.2. It's now time to reveal the answer for our survey. So earlier on, I asked a question, which was, one in six people say they forget to do this daily. What is it? We've had loads of great answers come through. So big shout out to Maddie, Stacey, Callum, Ross, Leon, and also John as well. All brought in a bunch of fantastic answers. Let's have a look through some of them, shall we? So we've had for the answers, locking the door at night, brushing teeth, where the keys have gone. I do that all the time. I lose my keys all the time at home. My wife can vouch for me for that one. And having a shower, get to work on time, having a shave, change or update your calendar. We've had forget your passwords. The amount of times I forgot my own passwords, it's unreal. I have to have everything written down. It's an absolute nightmare. Yep, I hate lists, but that's the only way I can function. All of them were brilliant answers, but you're not going to say right. Unfortunately, none of you got the answer correct on that one. Believe it or not, one in six people say they forget to do this. The correct answer was drinking water. Yes, drinking water. That was your answer there for our survey says. Don't worry, there's going to be in about just under half hour, we have Will I Lie to You. That's on its way in a little while as well. More of your requests are on the way straight after these messages. Next one is going to be for Lan, asking for a bit of One Direction. We Want Makes You Beautiful, back from 2011. We've also been asked for Roger Sanchez by Brody as well. That's on its way as well. So stick around, stay tuned. I haven't played your track yet. Do not worry, it's on its way. Request lines are very, very busy. So I'll get around to them as soon as I possibly can.
1: Oh, it's ever so nice and peaceful up here, Joe. Nice view, too.
2: Aye, very nice, Petunia. And look at that nice little boat. He's having a lot of fun out there in his little dinghy. That's what they call them, you know, sailing dinghy.
1: Are they nice people at Aratel, Joe?
2: Hey, hello. Now he's splicing his main brace.
1: Though I don't think the man on table number 6 is very nice.
2: Hey, do you think he's in trouble, Petunia?
1: Oh, no, Joe. He's just enjoying himself on holiday.
2: He's decided to have a swim. Now he's going to climb back again. I expect that water's a bit cold, don't you? Oh, he's changed his mind. He's waving to us. Go away! I can't say I recognise him, though.
1: Well, he must know us. Maybe it's the gent on table number 6.
2: No, it's not him. He's much... Oh, now he's shouting. Lovely day, isn't it? Help! Help! Dial 999 and ask for the Coast Guard! I can't hear a word he's saying, you know. Help. Dial 999 and ask for the Coast Guard. Well, I never. If you see a boat you think may be in distress, dial 999 and ask for the Coast Guard.
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There you go, man. Just for you there. Hope you had a great evening so far. Huge, huge shout out to Mackenzie. I was expecting to see my nephew online. Okay, so Roger Sanchez now, Another Chance. That was requested by Brody. And just over 15 minutes, we have Would I Lie to You along the way. If I haven't played your track yet, do not worry, it's on its way. Now the Boss Lady's away, the presenters are at play. Sorry, Julie.

0: Okay, it's come up to 5:30, you know, that means it's time for the next traffic and travel update. Let's see what's going on out there. And more requests afterwards.
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0: Okay, starting up in Minster at the moment, and that's on the Queen's Road in both directions. There are some roadworks, so if you're going around that area, please do be careful. Could be a bit of a pain. Okay, so looking at halfway along the Queenborough Road there, about 2 minutes worth of delays there from Homeside Avenue up towards the halfway trousers traffic lights. Also, if you're coming off the A249 on towards the Kelsted corner and onto the low road A2500 there, it's about 5 to 6 minutes worth of delay, so around about typical for this time of day. But other than that, everything else seems to be running fine. Looking at the Sheppey Crossing and the Kingsbury Bridge, all running nice and smooth there. So we're going to go straight down towards the Sheppey Way there. So if you're coming out of Iwade, heading southbound, or coming up from Howe Green, heading northbound, there are some roadworks there in both directions. It is a narrow road. Please take extra care around that section there. And give yourself a minute or two extra just to make sure it's safe enough for you. Looking at the Grovehurst Road roundabout now, going over the A249 there. There's still construction works and roadworks around there. Some areas may still be coned off at this point of time, but other than that, everything seems to be running smoothly. Going out towards Bobbin, Bobby's fantastic there, over the Key Street roundabout, looking good there as well. So I'm going to jump straight over towards Dunaway, Detlin Hill, the M2 junction and the M2 itself. It seems to be running absolutely fantastically. Going over to your local trains now. So next train leaving Sheerness, going on from platform number 1, is on its way to Sittingbourne. That's going to be at 5:47. The 6:17 train has been cancelled at this point of time. So the next following train after that will be at 6:55. So they'll be leaving platform 1, looking to be on time, calling at Queenborough, Swale, Kemsley and Sittingbourne. You arrive there at platform number 3. From there on, Londonbound services and Medway towns cross over to platform number 1. Same for the North Kent coast as well. If you want to go towards Tenham, Faversham, Canterbury, all way up towards Dover, Ramsgate, Margate areas, cross over to platform number 2, and very importantly, listen out for service announcements from there as well. That is it for the traffic and travel update for now. It's now 32 minutes past 5 here in the studio. You're up to date with the traffic and travel here at Sheppey FM. Next up is going to be for Ryan, asking for Kaiser Chiefs with Ruby, and also a double whammy from Daniel as well for Culture Beat and Sabrina Carpenter. They are on their way, and more of your requests are on the way through as well. And in just over 10 minutes time, we have Would I Lie to You along the way, so stick around. Stay tuned, and your requests are on their way.
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go. Kaiser Chiefs there, a classic in its own right there. Okay, so you've just joined us here at Sheppy FM. This is your Monday Drive Time. I'm your host, Ash Hungwood, live in the studio. Okay, Daniel, here you go, just for you. You asked for it, you got it. Culture Beats, Mr. Vain, number one from 1993. We've got Sabrina Carpenter along the way as well. Request lines have been busy today. It's been amazing. Been asked for some absolute classics as well. Brilliant.

0: Thank you for your request there, Daniel. Yes, you'd be wasted for the usual running joke. My wife, she calls me a pain. There you go. Okay, so there's more of your requests on the way. We have a quick message and also a bit of Sabrina Carpenter for you along the way as well. We got loads more stuff coming your way. So after Sabrina Carpenter, we're going to be having a bit of Taylor Swift. But between those, we'll be having Would I Lie to You? Yes, one statement, two statements. One is true, one is false. You just got to guess which one's the true one. Easy enough. But first, a quick message for one of our sponsors and Sabrina Carpenter with Man Child.
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2: Oh boy.

There you go there, Sabrina Carpenter, with ironically what my wife calls me, man-child. A big shout out to Tanya, who's listening in from Minster. Also, a big shout out to Lucy and also Sadie as well, one of my colleagues. Uh-oh, I've got to behave myself now. Ooh. But now it's time for Would I Lie to You? Okay, two statements. One is true, one is false. You just got to guess which is which. Okay, so what do you think it's going to be? So, is the true one A, England's training session today was briefly halted after a rogue sprinkler blasted half the squad?

Training session today was briefly halted after a rogue sprinkler blasted half the squad, leaving coaches joking it was the most accurate thing on the pitch all morning. Or was it B, officials say that a World Cup drone accidentally dropped a crate of replica trophies onto the England team bus, with players told to stop practicing celebrations until further notice? Which one do you think is true? Go for it. What do you think? I can see both of those happening, actually. It'd be too funny to pass it up. Next up, a huge shout out to Caelan. Thank you for your patience and also your request as well. I am nearly finished catching up with all the requests today. You asked for Taylor Swift, I Knew It, I Knew You. That's on its way in 3, 2, wait for it, 1. And Toby, your track is on the way. Thank you for your email as well.

Okay, I'm getting quite a lot of answers in for Would I Lie to You. Yeah, so I've got quite a few A's and we've got a couple of B's as well. Toby, here you go, just for you. Here's your request.

Okay, please do keep in mind, if I haven't played your track yet, it's on its way. Next up for Maddie, thank you for your patience there and your request. Huntrex with Golden from K-Pop Demon Hunters. I'm still getting more requests in. I would like to see you still in play to offer the traffic and travel.

Okay, so if you just joined us, this is Sheppy FM 92.2. This is your Monday Drive Time. I'm your host, Ash Homewood, live in the studio. Next up, a huge shout out to Daniel. Asking for Alanis Morissette with Thank You from 98. That's on its way now. A huge shout out to Kirsty as well. And also, Lucy, you asked for Cops and Robbers. I'm presuming you're after the Hoosiers version. Could you just double check that with me?

0: I think my colleague Sadie's on a bit of a wind-up at the moment. Traffic and travel, here we go.
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0: Okay, kicking things off up in Minster at the moment, Queen's Road, both directions. There's a bit of roadworks around that section at the moment between Princes Avenue and Baldwin Road there, so if you go in the area, please do be careful. Okay, so looking up round by the Minster Road at the moment, just across on each side of the library there, there's a little bit of roadworks around there as well. Could cause a few problems, but everything seems to be running smoothly. Sansbury Avenue up in Minster as well seems to have a bit of 3 minutes worth of delays, but other than that, running smoothly. So if you're coming off the A249 onto towards the Kelsey Corner roundabout onto the lower road, you're looking at 3 to 4 minutes worth of delays around that section there. So the Kingsbury Bridge and the Sheppey Crossing running absolutely fine. So if you're coming out of Iyer Wade from the south end, heading down towards Howick Green and then also in the opposite direction there, there is some roadworks in both directions. It is quite a narrow road there, so if you go around the area, please do be careful around that section there. Growthurst Road roundabout as well, there seems to be construction works and roadworks carrying on around there at the moment, so some areas may be coned off still, so if you go around that area, give yourself a minute or two extra on your journey, you should be absolutely fine. Down towards Bobbin, looking fantastic. A2 Key Street roundabout, nothing to report there. So jumping down towards Dunaway, Detlin Hill, M2 Junction and M2, running absolutely beautifully. Down to your local trains now. Remember, the 6:17 from Sheerness has been cancelled. Your following train is going to be at 6:55. The 7:25 has also been cancelled as well, so please do keep that in mind. But the 7:54 is still running. They'll be calling at Queenborough, Swale, Kemsley and Sittingbourne. You arrive there at platform number 3. From there on, London-bound services, Medway Towns, cross over to platform number 1. And also for the North Kent coast as well, towards Tenham, Faversham, Canterbury, all the way up towards Dover, Ramsgate, Margate areas, cross over to platform number 2 and listen out for service announcements while you're at Sittingbourne there as well. So that is it for the traffic and travel update for now. It's now 4 minutes past 6 here in the studio. You're up to date with me, Ash Homewood, live in the studio. Next request is going to be for Kirsty. Ask for Billy Ocean, A Red Light Spells Danger. That's on its way after these.
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Ocean there. 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Here at Sheppy FM, your Monday drive time. And Kirsty, yes, I could squeeze that one in for you. And unfortunately, I won't be able to take in any more requests for the rest of the show because I'll be running into John's show and I'm sure I'll get a bit of a telling off there as well. So also a huge, huge happy birthday to Kim. Hope you have a great day. And also, I hope you've been spoiled absolutely rotten. So have a fantastic birthday there. Next up is a big shout out to Sadie asking for a spot of Go West, King of Wishful Thinking. Ooh. Yeah, so I got my 24-hour fish-a-thon raising money for Sheppy FM to keep its vital work up for its local community. That is going to be from the Saturday the 4th into Sunday the 5th. I'm getting a bit nervous about it, actually.

There you go, Sadie. Once again, thank you for your request there. Go West, Kingdom of Wishful Thinking. Huge shout out. I'm getting a bit tongue-tied. It's called the end of the show, tongue-tie. And a huge shout out to Daniel, Shauna, also Ems as well. Let's not forget Alison as well as Vic. Hope you guys have a great evening so far. Okay, it's coming up to 6:15, so I think I'll be able to give out the answer to Would I Lie to You. So earlier on I gave you two statements. England's training session today was briefly halted after a rogue sprinkler blasted half the squad, leaving coaches thinking it was joking. It was the most accurate thing on the pitch all morning. That was A. B was officials say that a World Cup drone accidentally dropped a crate of replica trophies onto the England team bus, which players were told to stop practicing their celebrations due until further notice. So, Betty, unfortunately, you got it wrong on that one. You chose B, but huge shout out to Ross, Maddie, Lucy, and Sadie. All got the answer right. It was indeed A. I think over in Texas, isn't it? The World Cup at the moment in Texas. So, it's going to be absolutely boiling over there. So, I wouldn't mind being hosed down with a rogue sprinkler myself. So, I'd rather not inside the building because there's a lot of electricals near me. I don't really fancy being fried. Okay, so next up, we have ABBA with One of Us, requested by. Lucy. Yep, just double checking my handwriting. Yep, it was Lucy. And you also asked for Who's Is the Cops and Robbers. That's on its way. Once again, I cannot take in any more requests this show, otherwise I'll be running into overtime and I'll get told off big time. So so here we go. Lucy, just for you, ABBA, One of Us, and follow up with Who's Is Cops and Robbers. I would like to apologise to my colleague Sadie.

Okie dokie. So, yeah, I think there's a few wind-ups going on at the moment on my life feed. Okay, next up, Hoosiers, Cops and Robbers. That's for Lucy there. If we catch a criminal. Then I'll be going into my final request of the show before Bye Bye Bye, which has been asked to play at the very end. Cops and Robbers.

Okay, apparently, according to Sadie, I'm very easy to wind up. And very easy to make blush as well. I beg to differ. Be nice. Here you go, Kirsty. Just for you. Eminem, Rihanna.

Easy B. Sound of Freedom. After this, we've got a final traffic and travel update of the show. And after the tracks, we have Brad Adams, Mill, See When You're Gone.

0: Oh, yes, I think Sadie is very much on a wind-up path. Yes, I remember that. How could I forget? Almost died laughing. Traffic and travel, last on the show, here we go.
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0: Okay, kicking things off up in Minster on Queen's Road there in both directions. There are some roadworks. Also, if you're going down by Minster Road on the B2008 there, in between Orchard Grove and Wyburn's Chase there, there are some also some roadworks in both directions around there. Could be a pain because it's on one of the main roads, but other than that, everything seems to be running smoothly around there at the moment. Okay, so everywhere else on the island seems to have calmed down nicely. So we're going to jump straight over towards the bridges. So the Sheppey Crossing, Kingsbury Bridge, looking absolutely fine. So if you're coming out of Isle Wade, heading down towards Help Green along the Sheppey Way there, and also in the opposite direction, heading up towards Isle Wade, there is a bit of roadworks there, both directions, narrow road. Please do be careful around that section there. Okay, Grovehurst Road roundabout as well. There's construction works, roadworks, and some areas may be coned off still, but give yourself a minute or two extra for your journey. You should be absolutely fine. Let's see, go down towards Bobbin. Bobbin's looking fantastic. There was some slow traffic earlier, but cleared up nicely. Key Street roundabout as well, all looking good there. So I'm going to jump straight down towards Dunaway, Detlin Hill, the M2 junction and the M2 itself running absolutely beautifully. Going over to your local trains now. So your next train leaving Sheerness is going to be at 6.55. The 7.25, do keep in mind, has been cancelled. And also the 7.54, it will be carrying on your next service there. Both of those will be leaving platform one, looking to be on time, calling at Queenborough Swell, Kemsley and Sittingbourne. You'll arrive there at platform number 3. From there on, London Bound services, Medway Towns, cross over to platform number 1. And also, if you want to go for the North Kent coast as well, towards Tenham, Faversham, Canterbury, all up towards Dover, Ramsgate, Margate areas, cross over to platform number 2, and very importantly, listen out for service announcements from there as well. So that is it for the final traffic and travel update of the show. It's now 6:33 here in the studio, up to date with Sheppey FM's traffic and travel, and I've got to get ready to go in just over 5 minutes. Has it really gone that quick? Who knows?
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Brian Adams, Mel C there, when you're going back from 1998. Huge shout out to Beth as well. Hope you have had a great evening so far. Oh, it's been absolutely amazing. It's been so busy today, so many requests. So I mean, also for some absolute classics, even up to the newer stuff as well. It's been amazing today. Thank you so much indeed. I've got enough time to play one more track before I say goodbye, which is going to be, of course, NSYNC, Bye Bye Bye. And a quick rundown for the rest of the show day. So after I finish here, I'll be taking over from 7 until 10 with a classic rock from John O'Donnell. And then from 10 to midnight, we have the 80s tour with Sadie. Stay tuned, you won't want to miss those, trust me.

unfortunately, my time in the show has come to an end. But do not worry, I'll be back again, same time, same place, next week, here in the studio with your next Monday Drive Time from 4 till 7 p.m. next week. And even before then, I'll have a very, very knackering weekend. I've got my 24-hour fishathon from Saturday to Sunday, so it's a full 24 hours at Stones. I'll be locked in for the night as well. Do I feel sorry for the fish, or do I feel sorry for me? I don't know which one yet. Depends if I catch some absolute monsters. Okay, and that'll be raising money to help keep Sheppy FM up and running and bringing their vital work to you, our lovely people in the community. Until next time, have fun, take care, be kind to someone. I'll see you all again real soon. Take care, goodbye for now. I'll be leaving you with Cool Summer Sunshine, Capital City, Save and Sound. See you later. I'm off.

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Hello and good evening, and welcome to tonight's edition of the Monday Night Cold Rock Show with me, Dr. Albion Gray. And let's all go for a holiday in the summer with the Sex Pistols.

Holidays in the Sun by the Sex Pistols from 1977. And hello again. Welcome to tonight's edition of the Monday Night Co-Rock Show, me, Dr. Albion Gray. And it's been hot, hasn't it? It's been too hot. So let's go indoors. Oh yeah, by the way, I hadn't thought of a featured artist for tonight, but whilst I'm here, I've thought of one. So I'm going to have The Cult as my featured artist. Anyway, as I was saying, let's go somewhere indoors and based on the J.G. Ballard book of the same name, let's go with Joy Division to some art gallery and have a look at the Atrocity exhibition.

And this next song is dedicated to someone very, very special. Me. And someone who's listening will totally understand this, won't they?

0: fantastic song, one I'd forgotten totally about until the other day when it suddenly popped into my head. As did this song. This is a song I absolutely adore. And I saw Muse tour this when the album came out. And for some reason, last week I just suddenly started singing it again. And it's one that's been going round on a loop in my head. And yeah, it's perfectly true.
1: It's ever so nice and peaceful up here, Joe. Nice view, too.
2: Ah, very nice, Petunia. And look at that nice little boat. He's having a lot of fun out there in his little dinghy. That's what they call them, you know, sailing dinghies.
1: Are they nice people at our hotel, Joe?
2: Hey, hello. Now he's slicing his main bread.
1: Though I don't think the man on table number 6 is very nice.
2: Hey, do you think he's in trouble, Petunia?
1: Oh, no, Joe. He's just enjoying himself on holiday.
2: He's decided to have a swim. Now he's going to climb back again. I expect that water's a bit cold, don't you? Oh, he's changed his mind. He's waving to us. Go away! I can't say I recognise him, though.
1: Well, he must know us. Maybe it's the gent on table number 6.
2: No, it's not him. He's much... Oh, now he's shouting. Lovely day, isn't it? Help! Help! Dial 999 and ask for the Coast Guard! I can't hear a word he's saying, you know. Help. Dial 999 and ask for the Coast Guard. Well, I never. If you see a boat you think may be in distress, dial 999 and ask for the Coast Guard.
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Paris Match by Style Council. I was hoping to fit that in last week when the Style Council stroke Paul Weller stroke the Jam were my featured artists, but they weren't. And I will be featuring another Jam track later on, which also was one that I couldn't feature because I ran out of time. Now, yesterday I was in Hastings with a very, very dear friend, and we were in a Thai restaurant, and this song, or a version of this song, which sampled this, came on. And I turned and said to her, do you know what? I haven't heard this song for so long, I'm going to play it on tomorrow's show. So Jess, as promised, I didn't forget, did I? I am going to play this. Wrapped Around Your Finger by Police.

Great song, that. I don't play enough Police on this show, I must admit. I do rather like some of their material. Anyway, and now another song, which walking around Maidstone yesterday, because we also went to Maidstone, I heard this being played and I'm thinking, you know what? I haven't heard this for absolutely years. And I'm singing along to it. And the reason I knew it quite well was because when my son was growing up, Greg, we used to watch Kerrang TV quite a lot together. And this is one of his favourite tracks. And I had to buy him the CD on the strength of it. So yeah, there is some music which you'll be surprised that I'm actually familiar with from back in the day. Avril Lavigne and Skater Boy.

Gator Boy, what a great track that is. And this next track is a really, really good one as well. It's not the original version, which I also heard yesterday whilst shopping and walking around places, but this is the version by Marilyn Manson. There's three versions of this. It's Marilyn Manson version, the Dream Disciples version, and the original version, and I love all three of them. They're all slightly different, all really, really good, but I play the original version quite a bit, so I thought I haven't played this version for a while. And many people don't realise what this song is actually about. It's about S&M. Think about it, listen to the lyrics, and yeah, it's about fetish. Enjoy, and you take that however you like.

fabulous. I've seen him play it live. I've seen him play it twice live, and both times were brilliant. The first time I saw him play that, his other half at the time, Dita Van Treese, who's a very well-known burlesque artist, actually performed to it. She was in a cabinet, and he opened the cabinet up, and out she came in the hourglass that she was in, and she did a burlesque routine. Absolutely pure theatre. I loved it. Right, my first track by my featured artist of the week, The Cult, and this is Nirvana.

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1: Right, the community news for tonight, Monday the 29th of June 2026. Two items for you. The first one is this Saturday. Sheppey FM 92.2 in conjunction with the Castle Tavern Sheerness bring you Live Band Day. 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Amber and Gillian, an acoustic duo, the Dynamics, and Stoned. Music from Sheppey FM DJs between performances. 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

apparently, this next song mentions me, so I was told by the person who performs it. They stopped me on the beach on Friday night and said, "Do you know there's a song on your system at the station in which you're mentioned?" I went, "No, I didn't." He told me what it was and I said I'd play it tonight. This is Tribute to the Harmony Therapy Trust by Tim Bell.

Hey, see, I get mentioned. Tony being my real name. Tony smiled through the gloom. How about that? I'm glad I bring some cheer and laughter and smiles to some people. Yeah. Talking of which, one of these people I bring smiles to is a little devil. And this is a song by The Cult for them.

Fantastic track. And this next one is from the Corals' latest album, 388, which was released a couple of weeks ago. And it was in all the music. It was recorded on a 388 recording device, which is old style. And they play the whole album is songs featured in the style of which the songs they grew up listening to. Very, very ska influenced. And this is one called Spirit Catcher.

Spirit Catcher by The Coral from their latest album, 388. And I'm going to play another cult song now, Phoenix. And the bulk of the cult songs I'm playing are going to be from my favourite, joint favourite cult album, Love, which was the album that I got, that got me into them. And I absolutely adore this track as well. I've seen it live a few times. Phoenix by The Cult.

As you know, I mentioned earlier when I played Paris Match by Style Council, that Paul Weller was my featured artist of the week last time round. And I said I featured songs by The Jam, Paul Weller solo and Style Council. And I had another Jam track I wanted to play that I didn't get to play last time. Well, this is a very underrated Jam song from their Modern World album. And it's one which is written and sung by their bass player, Bruce Foxton. And I absolutely adore this track. Very, very, it always reminds me of One Flew Over the Cuckoo's Nest for some reason, but brilliant track. Enjoy.

the newly refurbished Seaside Pub, formerly known as the Beach Bar, are kindly giving away £20 to spend in their bar or restaurant. A new winner is drawn each week on our Saturday Youth Show. All you need to do is contact the studio by texting 07938 221 617 to let them know that you would like to be entered in this week's draw. Or message us on Facebook or the Sheppey FM app. How easy is that? Good luck, everybody.

Edie Cow Baby by the Cult, and that's from their Sonic Tempo album. And Edie Sedgwick, who was one of the models and one of the lights behind the factory, Andy Warhol's factory, and she had a very tragic life and died very young, but she was an up and rising star, and it's a sad story, which is why the Cult wrote a song about her. But talking of Velvet, talking about Andy Warhol and the factory, he was also the manager of Velvet Underground, and this is a song based on a very famous book, one of my favourite books actually, Venus in Furs. Enjoy.

reverend, speak so slightly.

The Listening Furs by Velvet Underground from their Andy Warhol album, also known as the Banana album. Right, this next one is for a dear friend who's listening. This is for Leslie over in Essex, and this is The Cult, Sacred Life.

0: It was 40 years ago at the weekend that I saw the Fish Era Marillion for the one and only time. It was at the Milton Keynes Bowl, and it was a baking hot day, absolutely brilliant day it was. And they were supported, well, special guests were Jethro Tull, which was my live introduction to them, and I've been a lifelong fan since. And also on the bill was Gary Moore and Mama's Boys and Magnum, who were publicising there and on a Storyteller's Night album. But Marillion played the whole of Misplaced Childhood, which has been out for a year, and it was their big homecoming. And when they played it, Fish said, "This is the greatest song I've ever written," and they played the whole album from start to finish. However, they also played a smattering of their previous tracks, and this was one of them, from their Script for a Justice Tear album, which was their debut album, Chelsea Monday.
1: Hey, Arnold.

Be Merciful by Cooler Shake from their latest album, Wormslow, which is my joint favourite album of the year so far. And on Sunday, I'm going to see them at Guildfest. Well, I hope to, because I've got tickets. I haven't seen Cooler Shake for about 20 years, so I'm, well, 22 years, so I'm really, really looking forward to seeing them. And it's a really good bill, because Cooler Shake are on the main stage. And just before them, on the second stage, is Hugh Cornwell, who everyone, or who regular listeners will know, is someone I've known for many, many years, and someone I've been seeing for many, many years. And in fact, I appeared in one of his promo videos for one of his singles. So I'm really looking forward to that, especially as Henge are playing as well, a band I don't think I've ever seen. And I need to. Haircut 100 and Kid Creole and the Coconuts also on the bill, which I might try and get to see either of those, time, depending what time they're on. But the band I won't be seeing is the headline band, the Proclaimers, because I can't stand 500 miles. It's one of my least favourite ever songs. So as soon as Cooler Shake finish, it would be a nice early finish, I shall disappear home. Anyway, that was Be Merciful. And this is the other Cooler Shake song from Wormslayer that I said I was going to play. Are you listening, Little Darling?

And now the title track from the Cult's second album. It's the album which contains She Shall Sanctuary, which was the single that brought them to national prominence. And it also contains my favourite song by the Cult, Rain, which is my all-time favourite joint favourite single with Because of the Night by Patti Smith. But this is the title track of it, Love.

And now a track that was Delightful Nightmare by Hugh Cornwell from his Hoover Dam album. And now a very underrated track by The Cult from their Dreamtime album, which was their debut album as The Cult, having changed their name from Sudden Death Cult. This is Bad Medicine Walks.

I love that song, and I was singing along to it when it was playing. That's why it's one of my karaoke favourites. And talking of karaoke favourites, Summer Holiday, Cliff Richard, I'm going to see it at the Light on Wednesday morning, and I'm really looking forward to it. I haven't seen it for years. Unless it's a freebie ticket, I couldn't say no, could I? Talking of Summer Holidays and the sun, this is The Cult, and it's the title track from their Under the Midnight Sun album, which was their latest album from a couple of years ago. And as I said, this is the title track, Under the Midnight Sun.

Fantastic track. Really, really enjoy it. I said it from a couple of years ago. It's actually from 4 years ago. Doesn't time go quickly? Blimey, I would never have guessed that as a 4 year old. Anyway, moving on. Neil Young and the Chrome Hearts. Let's Roll Again from his Talk to the Trees album.

Neil Young and the Chrome Hearts from his 2025 album, Talking to the Trees. Well, it's that time again, folks. Time for me to go home. Well, I'm going to a fast food restaurant just around the corner to have one of their Happy Meals. Anyway, thank you to Ash Holmwood for drive time. And following me at 10 o'clock is the 80s tour between 10 and midnight with Sadie Caldwell. And tomorrow morning, we've got Sarah Jane Wood for breakfast, 7 till 10. Mid-morning, 10 till 1, Zoe Gold. 1 to 4, Lee Barber. 4 to 7, Neil Williams. 7 till 9, good old Mick Terry with Classic Country. And then you've got the Love Zone, 9 p.m. to midnight with Dusty and Dante. And I'm not here in 2 weeks' time because it's Faversham Pagans again, so I shall be at their meeting, so I'll be back in 4 weeks' time. And I hope you enjoy tonight's show, and I hope you come back in 4 weeks' time to come listen to me again. My featured artist at that time will probably be Kula Shaker, as I'd have seen them twice by then, I believe, because I'm going to see them next Sunday on the 5th, and then I'm seeing on the 22nd, I think it is, or 26th, at Luddington Farm at the Reef Festival in Maidstone. So I'm really looking forward to that. Haven't seen them once. No, haven't ever seen them once. That's 24 years ago. And I'm going to see them twice in a month, hopefully. So, yeah. Come join me for that. I'm going to leave you with three songs. And the three songs are my favourite, joint all-time favourite single, Rain by The Cult. It's the song which made me a Cult fan. And the video features the Anandin sisters from Doctor and the Medics. So, what can go wrong with such wonderful visuals as well as fantastic music? And again, it's one of my karaoke favourites. I got stitched up at a karaoke a few years ago. I asked them to get this for me because it was somewhere I used to go on a regular basis. And I went there and the chap said, oh, I've got you that song you wanted. Got there, you put it on the system, went to sing it and no words come up. But guess what? I nailed it. I sang it I didn't even look at the screen, I just turned and just sang it, and I suddenly realised, I must play this quite a lot in the car because I do sing it. And everyone gave me a standing ovation because I absolutely, as I said, nailed it. So, Cult, three songs by The Cult I'm leaving with, so that's Rain. Then Bird of Paradise, and then again from their Love album, Hollow Man. So, people, thank you for joining me. Hope you join me in 4 weeks' time. I love you all. Stay safe out there. Thank you for listening. Flags, flax, fodder and frick, I bid you all hail and farewell.

0: this a nice and peaceful up here, Joe? Nice view, too.
1: Ah, very nice, Petunia. And look at that nice little boat. He's having a lot of fun out there in his little dinghy. That's what they call them, you know, sailing dinghy.
0: Are they nice people at our hotel, Joe?
1: Hey, hello. Now he's splicing his main brace.
0: Though I don't think the man on table number 6 is very nice.
1: Hey, do you think he's in trouble, Petunia?
0: Oh, no, Joe. He's just enjoying himself on holiday.
1: He's decided to have a swim. Now he's going to climb back again. I expect that water's a bit cold, don't you? Oh, he's changed his mind. He's waving to us. Go away! I can't say I recognise him, though.
0: Well, he must know us. Maybe it's the gent on table number 6.
1: No, it's not him. He's much... Oh, now he's shouting. Lovely day, isn't it? Help! Help! Dial 999 and ask for the Coast Guard. I can't hear a word he's saying, you know. Help. Dial 999 and ask for the Coast Guard. Well, I never.
2: If you see a boat you think may be in distress, dial 999 and ask for the Coast Guard.
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1: Anyone that listens to my show regularly will know that I've got them jingles around the wrong way. But it doesn't matter, does it? Welcome to another edition of the 80s Tour. You're with me, Sadie. This is Sheppy FM 92.2. Today we are going to be exploring summer hits of the 1980s. We've got all the songs that dominated the charts throughout the 80s during the summertime, plus obviously songs that are summer-linked. We're going to start things off, as we should, I think, with Katrina and the Waves on Walking on Sunshine. And then we've got Joan Jett and the Black Hearts, I Love Rock and Roll, and the Go-Go's with We Got the Beat. Welcome again and enjoy.

I Love Rock and Roll, Joan Jett and Black Hearts. Coming up next on our summer special, we have the Beach Boys with Kokomo, then Don Henley and the Boys of Summer, Michael Jackson and Just Wants to Beat It.

If you just joined us, this is the 80s Tour, and this is an all-summer special. So that's songs dominated the charts through the 1980s during the summertime. And obviously songs that have that summer feel. Coming up next, we've got a song that did dominate the charts. It's a party song, Come on Eileen by Dexys Midnight Runners. And we've got Peter Gabriel with Sledgehammer and Bobby Brown with Every Little Step. Enjoy. 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

0: Oh, Nelly caught me off guard. Coming up next, we had Bobby Brown. This hasn't been done on purpose, but we've got the wife of the late wife, shall I say, of Bobby Brown, Whitney Houston. I Want to Dance with Somebody, a massive, massive summer hit back in 1987. Billy Idol, Hot in the City, and then U2, and still haven't found what I'm looking for. I wonder if they've been found yet. I wonder. So, coming up, Whitney Houston.
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coming up next on our 80s tour summer special. We've got Bruce Springsteen, You Dance in the Dark, Bryan Adams, that classic Summer of 69, and Lindsey Buckingham, Holiday Road, from National Lampoon's Vacation, if you remember that one. All coming up back to back, Ship FM 92.2.

That was Rio by Duran Duran. There's a lot of Duran Duran songs we could have used in the summer hits. They did dominate the charts during the summer for some reason during the 1980s, but I chose Rio. We're going to try a game with Lindsay Buckingham and Holiday Row from National Lampoon's Vacation. I don't know what happened before. We're going to try that again. And then following that, we've got Nasty, Janet Jackson, Rob Bass and Easy Rock. It Takes Two.

This is the 80s tour and this is a summer special. We are over halfway through. We've got about 45 minutes left. excuse me, I don't understand why when I've turned the mic on I now suddenly need to cough. Coming up next, we've got Power Station with Some Like It Hot. Some do. I apologise if you're suffering with this heat. And you've got Def Leppard, Pour Some Sugar On Me. And then Olivia Newton-John with Magic. Them three back to back. Again, this is a summer special. This is 80s tour. So I didn't even know what week I was doing. On Sheppy FM 92.2. 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

We're getting very summery now. We've got Pointer Sisters with Jump for My Love. Call in the Gang, Get Down on It. But before that, Dire Straits and Twisting by the Pool. 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

Coming up, we've got Madonna with La Isla Bonita. Jermaine Stewart, We Don't Have to Take Our Clothes Off to Have a Good Time. Well, some people do. No more said about that. But Madonna coming up next. Summer special on Sheppey FM 92.2. 80s tour with me, Sadie.

We don't have to take our clothes off to have a good time. Unless it's very, very hot. You can't really do anything unless it's very, very hot if you've got loads of clothes on, can you? Coming up next, we've got Genesis, Invisible Touch, and George Michael, I Want Your Sets. We are doing, well, nearly concluded, the Best of Summer from 1980s, from all of the decade of the 80s, the 80s tour, on Ship FM 92.2, all summer hits. All the songs that we play today have dominated the charts throughout the summer, through the 80s, or have had summer references. Let's get back on with the music.

0: saucy there, isn't it, from our late great George Michael. I want your sets. There's Wayne in the background as well.
1: Saucy.
0: He always has to do this, doesn't he?
1: I like being saucy.
0: Yeah, okay. We've got one more song left to play from the summer hits of the 1980s, and that's Kenny Loggins and Danger Zone. And I'll say goodbye. I'll see you again next week. It may be a 90s tour, it may be an 80s tour. We'll have to find out. But thank you for joining. This has been Sheppy FM 92.2, and thanks for coming.

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0: love the noughties, the era of iPods, reality TV, internet chat rooms, and great music like this.
1: Well, I never been to Spain, but I kinda like the music.

0: Oh, it's ever so nice and peaceful up here, Joe. Nice view, too.
1: Ah, very nice, Petunia. And look at that nice little boat. He's having a lot of fun out there in his little dinghy. That's what they call them, you know, sailing dinghies.
0: Are they nice people at Arratel, Joe?
1: Hey, hello. Now he's splicing his main brace.
0: Though I don't think the man on table number 6 is very nice.
1: Hey, do you think he's in trouble, Petunia?
0: Oh, no, Joe. He's just enjoying himself on holiday.
1: He's decided to have a swim. Now he's going to climb back again. I expect that water's a bit cold, don't you? Oh, he's changed his mind. He's waving to us. Go away! I can't say I recognise him, though.
0: But he must know us. Maybe it's the gent on table number 6.
1: No, it's not him. He's much... Oh, now he's shouting. Lovely day, isn't it? Help! Help! Dial 999 and ask for the Coast Guard. I can't hear a word he's saying, you know. Help. Dial 999 and ask for the Coast Guard. Well, I never.
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We love the tens, the era when selfies were made easy, hashtags ruled, and Spotify took over with great music like this.